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0: 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Beezy Baby still in the studio with Q Parker. People will be able to pull up and see you in person.
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0: What you got?
1: I'm going to go with A&M.
0: Okay, then I'm going to go with Howard.
1: Anytime I sing a national anthem at any type of event, the team that I'm rooting for comes out on top. Yeah.
0: Oh, we're going to see. We're going to hang on to Q Parker a little bit longer, because coming up at about 8:20 tonight, I'm going to ask the question we all want the answer to. What's up with a 112 comeback? It's Magic.

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1: There aren't too many R&B supergroups anymore. It seemed like in the 90s, like, that was the thing. There were new R&B groups coming out everywhere. We don't have a lot of that. If you could put together an R&B supergroup right now, anybody, nobody's off limits, who would you choose?
2: Ooh, an R&B supergroup. Jesus. Girl, you got me. Man, you need to prep me before you answer me these questions. Super group, man.
1: Things that people want to know.
2: Man, Q might slim into Ron. It don't get no better than that.
1: Okay. So you just going to put the band back together.
2: That's it.
1: Could that happen? You see that happening?
2: I mean, I remain hopeful. I always leave room, and I remain hopeful that one day we'll be able to reassemble and give the fans, you know, even if it's just one last hurrah. Yeah, I remain hopeful.
1: Without getting in the business too much, what's the thing that's keeping...
2: Just differences. Just differences and egos, lack of forgiveness, and I believe just a lack of desire to want to amend. I always believe that if there are parties that are in a disagreement space, if they commit to wanting to reconcile, anything can be mended. Anything can. Mm-hmm. Some of the worst things that have happened in relationships have been mended because two parties decided, I want to make this work. Mm-hmm. And so I believe until we all can collectively say in the same season, at the same time, yes, let's make this work, then it'll work. Mm-hmm. But until then, have to just have some patience and allow cats to get to the point where they're ready to completely reconcile.
1: Well, the people want it.
2: Yeah.
1: I want it. You want it.
2: Yeah.
1: So it's going to happen. That's it. Just in time.
2: Let's go.
1: Q Parker will hang out with your girl for a little while longer. We're going to play some games next, though. It's time for a little fun here on Magic.
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0: 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What's up? This is Bree.
1: 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I like the music, man. 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

0: Beezy Baby in the studio with Q Parker. Was there ever a song that you were introduced to or maybe came across, had the opportunity to be a part of, but weren't and wish you had?
1: Ooh. 112, we had the opportunity to sing In My Bed. Mm. The song was given to us before it was given to Drew Hill. We passed on the song, Drew Hill sang the song, and then it became a massive hit.
0: Oh, wow.
1: Not to say that had we sang it, it would have done the same. It's something about the way Cisco and Jazz and the guys delivered that song that just made it, like, it was like fit for them.
0: Yeah.
1: We do our thing on anything.
0: Yeah.
1: But I just think that song was just really for them. So big props to Drew Hill and all the fellas on an amazing song.

Greetings, Miss Millie. I hope this letter finds you in good spirits. Enclosed is your settlement check. As a person who's been in your shoes, I know the money in this envelope never fulfilled the void of losing your child. Please know that you and your family will always be in my prayers. And while each day is hard, it will get better. Trust me. If you ever need me, I am only a phone call away. Sincerely, Andre Dennis, Attorney at Law.

0: 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It has been such a great night hanging with Q Parker. Gonna let him get out of here, but not before we have a little fun. Who do you think is more dangerous? A man who says, I miss you at 2 a.m. or a woman who answers, I'm fine to whatever question you ask?
1: Oh, I'm fine. Man, you do not want the I'm fine to every answer? It's time for some troubleshooting.
0: What's more problematic, asking a woman what she wants for dinner or her asking you how she look in that dress?
1: Problematic would probably be dinner. A lot of times, women are just indecisive, man. Like, make a decision. What do you have a taste for? And I will deliver it to you. But then when you choose, when they don't have the answer, you just say, well, okay, we're going here. That's not what I want. Help me out here.
0: Tell me.
1: Help me out.
0: Peaches and cream or Cupid?
1: Ooh, wow, that's a tough one. I'm gonna say Cupid, hands down Cupid. Well, for longevity in Cupid.
0: Q Parker in the studio, so excited about what you're doing. Bringing to music, and I can't wait to see what's next.
1: Thank you.
0: Don't go anywhere, friend. Coming up next, I got some tickets for you to check out. The Cash Money No Limit Tour at the State Farm Arena, right here on Magic.

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0: A sweet release on Magic 107.5, 97.5, the real sound of Atlanta. You can hear that and Kevin Ross's other hits this Saturday at Center Stage. It's Magic After Dark. All right, right now, if you've been waiting, your time to shine, baby. Cash Money and No Limit take over the State Farm Arena Friday, September 18th. Master P and Birdman bring two of hip-hop's most legendary labels to one stage for one epic night. You got your camo ready, friend? You know your fatigues, your little camo hat, whatever them black boots are that everybody wears when they put camo on. You got them ready. Okay. Go to Magic ATL on Instagram right now. Make sure you're following our page, then slide in our DMs with the word limit. If you are the 17th person to send me the word limit, you got a pair of tickets and you'll be at the State Farm Friday, September 18th. Coming up next is Donnell Jones. I got to. You know the verses is on, so your girl got to participate in some way. Got that D'Angelo in the lineup, some Usher on deck too. It's Magic.
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Who you got, friend? Who you think is in the lead right now? Slide in my DMs at Magic ATL. Let's talk about it. Got that new one from Dave Hollister you called in for you now. 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

0: 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Beezy Baby sliding on out the door, wrapping this good Thursday up, and I'll be back at you tomorrow. Tomorrow I'll also have more tickets to that Cash Money and No Limit Tour as it takes over the State Farm Arena Friday, September 18th. At 8:15 tomorrow night, I'll have the weekend rundown, and I mean, we gonna be here for a good time and a long time tomorrow night. 7 to 10 p.m., getting you ready for your weekend. 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
1: Greetings, Miss Miller. I hope this letter finds you in good spirits. 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Sincerely, Andre Dennis, Attorney at Law. I've

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2: 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All week long, November 5th, Chris Brown and Usher, the fifth show. We got your tickets. And Brandy was our contestant for Haters Go Hate. Brandy! Magic, hello, who's this?
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2: 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Brandy, you, I mean, you was one call away, girl. You almost blew it.
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3: 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Okay. I said we in the same building.
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3: Girl, I ain't get the stage. I'm in the back.
2: Congratulations, Usher. Chris Brown, November 5th. At the Benz.
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2: 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Okay,
5: Brandy.
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3: Hang
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3: Right
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3: the creek, Brandy, yeah.
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1: 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And while each day is hard, it will get better. Trust me. If you ever need me, I am only a phone call away. Sincerely, Andre Dennis, Attorney at Law.

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I hope this letter finds you in good spirits. Enclosed is your settlement check. As a person who's been in your shoes, I know the money in this envelope never fulfilled the void of losing your child. Please know that you and your family will always be in my prayers. And while each day is hard, it will get better. Trust me. If you ever need me, I am only a phone call away. Sincerely, Andre Dennis, Attorney at Law.

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0: 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I hope this letter finds you in good spirits. 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
5: This is Ferris Watkins from Willie A. Watkins Funeral Home. My father always says, it's not about what you spend, it's how well we can serve you. Because this truly

0: 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I hope this letter finds you in good spirits. 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And while each day is hard, it will get better. 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

0: The Noel Smith and the Brown Singers, Kenton Jones, Vashawn Mitchell and Friends, Dwight Stone and Friends, Joanne Rosario, Jai and Q Parker, and that's not even the whole lineup. One unforgettable day of inspiration, Saturday, October 3rd at Wolf Creek. 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
1: Greetings, Ms. Smith. I hope this letter finds you in good spirits. Enclosed is your settlement check. 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Please know that you and your family will always be in my prayers. And while each day is hard, it will get better. Trust me. If you ever need me, I am only a phone call away. Sincerely, Andre Dennis, Attorney at Law.
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0: Atlanta, mark your calendar, because this is one you don't want to miss. 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

Smith and the Brown Singers, Kenton Jones, Vashawn Mitchell and Friends, Dwight Stone and Friends, Joanne Rosario, Jay and Q Parker. And that's not even the whole lineup. 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

0: 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All week long, November 5th, Chris Brown and Usher, the fifth show. We got your tickets. And Brandy was our contestant for Haters Go Hate. Brandy! Magic, hello, who's this?
1: It's Brandy!
0: Oh! Brandy, you, I mean, you was one call away, girl. You almost blew it.
2: One time!
1: Okay. I said we in the same building.
3: What you gonna do if he call you on stage, Brandy?
1: Girl, I ain't get the stage. I'm in the back.
0: Congratulations, Usher. Chris Brown, November 5th at the Benz.
1: Okay.
0: All right. Okay, Brandy. Okay. All right. Hang
3: right on.
0: On
3: the creek, Brandy,
1: yeah.
3: Please.
1: For real, I'm too excited, y'all.
0: Cried in the beans. Okay. 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
5: Hey, TL, y'all know what time it is. Saturday night, August 29th. It's going all the way down. The PT Pep Rally. Performances by Drama, Young Rap, Hitman Sammy Sam, and more. Your boy PT Cruising. It's going all the way up.

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1: It's the Atlanta R&B Blues Indoor Picnic. Saturday, August 30th at the Dome. And we've got live performances from Pleasure P. I did you wrong. Also live is Mike Clark Jr.

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2: This is a love that withstands time, space, and matter forever. Forever's a mighty long time. Here we are decades later. The sentiment is still the same. 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

0: 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The East Freeway remains shut down since 2:30 this morning. 20 eastbound at Panola Road, exit number 71. Traffic being pulled off at Panola. You turn left, you go up to Covington, you turn right, get back on at Evansville, or go down to Turner Hill to get back on the interstate. On the south side perimeter, 25 eastbound at Old Dixie. Now just one right lane block with an injury crash cleanup. Up in the Buford area, Gainesville Highway at Holiday Road, crash in the intersection. I'm John Sibley, Magic 107.5, 975, The Real, South of Atlanta.
1: Good morning. I'm Denise Dunbar with Top Stories. Atlanta Mayor Andre Dickens is blasting the Democratic Party leadership after they announced that Atlanta would not make the final cut to host the 2028 National Convention. Mayor Dickens sent a heated letter to the DNC accusing them of turning their backs on the South and on Black voters. I'll have more on this in our news. And in Stockbridge, there's more trouble for the Stockbridge mayor. Yesterday, a city council member revealed potential misconduct between Mayor Jaden Williams, who is 22 years old, and an 18-year-old 11th grade student who participated in a city mentorship program. Checking weather, 74 right now. We've got lightning and scattered storms in some areas around the metro. This will clear out, but we'll get more storms this afternoon. Our high near 95. I'm Denise Dunbar on Magic 107.5, 97.5, The Real Sound of Atlanta.
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0: I sure will. Good morning, everybody. You're listening to The Voice. Come on, dig me now. One and only, Steve Harvey. Got a radio show. Man, oh, man, oh, man. Grateful for it. Comes with a huge amount of responsibility. I didn't really know I was going to have to be this responsible. You know, can I share something with y'all? I started out to finally I had gotten on track and was able to see a way to even pursue my dream. It has been a long trip that I've been on, and I've gone through so many phases of it. It is rewarding along the way to accomplish your dreams. What I'm saying is this. Let me put it together because I got so much running through my head right now. You know, it's one thing to accomplish your dreams, but there's joy in the process of achieving it. See, some people are so caught up in the goal, the final goal, that they find no joy, no enjoyment in the process. If you have found what it is you want to do and you strike out on that journey, please understand, you are far more blessed than the average person. To know what it is you really want to do, to find your work in life, your purpose, to find out what direction you want to go in, is such a blessing. The average person, if you sit down and talk to them, oftentimes don't have their life on track. And it'd be some people that you looking at, you think got it going on because of their appearance, their swagger. Oh, they walk like it. They talk like it. They look like it. But if you sit down and talk to the average person, man, does not know what their purpose is, has not discovered what they want to do, and have no idea how to get there. If you are on the other side of that, if you understand your purpose, if you have an idea of what you want to be and you are on your way there, you are truly blessed. And in that blessing, you must recognize it as a blessing. You must recognize the fact that you are on the right side and that there should be a sense of accomplishment and a feeling of pride in you that you are on track to accomplish your goal. See, what used to happen was sometimes I used to keep my nose so on the grindstone that I wouldn't even look up and realize, man, hey, man, I know you're trying to get here, but Steve, hold on, man. Can't you see what you've done so far? Can't you find just some joy in the process? See, a lot of us lose the joy of the blessings God has given us because we're looking at the end, talking about I ain't there yet. You on your way. I'm going to give you an example. I had a friend who told me that they wanted to be a millionaire. And they asked me some questions. And I told them. So they started the process. And I am telling you, this dude works extremely hard. So about a year later, we were talking. He had found this business. He had set his goal. And he was working towards it. Then about 2 years later, I ran up into him again. We were talking about it and everything. He said, man, really, really appreciate the advice. He said, man, but this is all jacked up, man, because I still ain't made that million I was talking about. I said, well, hey, man, just keep at it. It's coming. He said, man, keep at it. Man, you know how long I've been doing this? Been 2 years now. And I didn't say that to him, but I said to myself, yeah. 2 years. He said, man, I've been grinding so long, man. It ain't happening for me. I said, wait a minute, man. Hold on. I said, about how much you making right now a year? Man, about $250,000. I quit breathing. I said, well, my man, 2 years ago, you didn't have a clue. 2 years later, you making $250,000. I said, man, do you understand how blessed you are? I said, man, your family was about to get put out 2 years ago. You done bought a house? Yeah, man, but this ain't the house I really want. Whoa, partner. Whoa, I got that. The house you really want might cost $5-8 million. I don't know. But, man, y'all got a house. you making a payment, you drive it, you ain't out no more. I said, hold on, man, you got to stop. I said, you got to stop. I said, man, because right now, man, you coming across as real ungrateful to me. And so he said, man, why you tripping like that, man? Man, you act like don't nobody want to have nothing but you. I said, whoa, man, where you going with this conversation? I said, oh, I didn't come to you. I just came to you and asked you how you doing. And I'm trying to point out to you that the journey that you started on, that you are on your way and you are in the process of accomplishing your goals. And can you not feel some joy and some pleasure in your accomplishment? Quit tripping on the fact that you ain't made the million yet. You on your way. You done went from your, he thought this dude was making $15,000 a year. You making $250,000 in 2 years, man. Come on, man. Can't you see? Can't you see? So he said eventually, ah, man, I kind of see what you're saying, but that ain't about nothing to me because I not ran up into him a year and a half later. How you doing, man? Man, I sure wish I'd appreciated my life when I had it like that. I said, what you mean had it like that? Man, I just fell on some hard times, man. I'm right back where I was. And then we talked. I said, hey, man, don't worry about it. I said, once you know how to accomplish something, I said, you just reapply the same principles and start on over again. Man, you know how hard it is to be to start over. Okay, my man, hold up, partner. You finna do yourself like this again. First, you wasn't grateful for what you had. Now you're looking at the fact that you might have to start over, and you know how hard it is to start over. Maybe God said, okay, you ain't happy with this? Okay, then handle it your way. You obviously ain't happy with the way I'm bringing it into your life. You want to handle it your way? Go ahead and handle it. Because he will let you have it your way. Can I tell you that? He will let you do it exactly the way you want to it because he gives us all the power of choice. So then maybe he said, okay, you don't appreciate the way I'm doing it. You don't like the favor I'm showing you. You think it's taking too long. I'm going to let you do it your way. I'm not going to turn my back on you. I'm just going to let you do it your way. Just say maybe he said that. And now he right back where he was. So what I tried to get the young cat to understand was, man, appreciate your life for what it is. Because like Life Jennings got that song that he got out off this album, I Still Believe. It could have been worse. And now that it is worse, what's on your mind now? Folks, if you are on that side of life where you have figured out what you want to do, you know how you're going to get there, and you know your purpose, you're accomplishing what the majority of people never, ever do. So be grateful for your process. Don't tumble yourself. Don't throw yourself off the cliff. It's going to be all right. Success takes a measure of time. It is not easy. If success were easy, everybody would be successful.
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12: Police are investigating after a man was killed in a Southwest Atlanta apartment complex, the same complex where just a day ago, officers say someone fired dozens of rounds at this same property. This morning, police say the victim was found in a gray SUV at the Villages at Castleberry Hill Apartments. Residents living there told Fox 5 News they are disturbed by the violence.
13: I just saw the blue lights through the window and I came outside. But last night it was a shooting over here too. And it's been rounds of shots. I'm from a different state and I moved here. And it's horrible out here.
12: And Atlanta police are also looking into why a man was shot several times last night. They found the 39-year-old victim near a convenience store on Joseph E. Boone Boulevard around 10 o'clock last night. He was rushed to a hospital. Investigators are looking for suspects and a motive. I'm Denise Dunbar on Magic 107.5, 97.5, the real sound of Atlanta.
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11: Here's Monique with the first look at traffic. What's going on, Mo?
15: Hey there, Steve Harvey. Good morning. Good morning to you, A-Town. Happy Friday, everybody. First look at traffic is sponsored by the Georgia Lottery. And if you're heading to downtown Atlanta, you hit the jackpot. No big delays for the most major interstates. The downtown connector is fantastic in both directions. But here we go on the east side of town in Lithonium. All lanes are still shut down in the bad crash. Eastbound at Panola is going to be shut down until further notice. Traffic is heavy back towards 285, the east side perimeter. And hey, Georgia, remember, you can play Georgia Lottery games from almost anywhere on any device. 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I'm Monique Johnson. 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
11: All the time, and all the time, God is good. Them facts right there, that's not a question. Steve Harvey Morning Show, Shirley Strawberry, calling Pharrell, Mississippi Monica, Junior, the comeback kid, and the legend that is Nephew Tommy. Junior,
15: What's up, huh? Morning, man.
0: No, man. What's happening?
15: I'm gonna tell you, man. Where you get all this joy from, Uncle? Even though you're going through all this stuff, you still got all this joy, man.
11: I'm going through it, man. I am going through it. Y'all have no idea. You have no idea. But I have learned to praise him in the middle of it. Because in that, I'm also watchful and hopeful that the other side is near. And I have to remind myself of this, but I am convinced that I'm going to win. I'm facing the losses. I'm looking at what they're telling me is an L. But no, they're not the architect of my life. No, they're not. They're not the determining factor in the outcome. Oh, you can say what you want to say on this page right here, but you ain't the end of the chapter, though. You know, everybody gets to put some words on the page in your life. Everybody get to come in there and type in a footnote. Everybody come in. Everybody get to blog all your pages in your life. But you are not the determining factor. You can blog it. You can comment on it. You can think it's over if you want to. Matter of fact, that can really be your intention. That what you say to me will end it. That can be your intention. But I want to remind you of my absolute favorite scripture, Isaiah 54:17, that no weapon formed against me shall prosper. That's why I'm unbeatable. That's why I'm unbeatable, because I depend on that word. I call on it. I ask God to show me. He allows stuff to happen to prove a point. And he just reminded me the other day, God closes doors because he's pushing you. You know, when I did the whole thing about jump, sometimes people don't jump. Sometimes God push you off the cliff. He done push me. Yeah, he done push me because he got somewhere else. I've been asking to go somewhere else and do something else and try something else and be aware of something else. I've been wanting to go into another arena in my life. So now he done said, okay, here you go. Push. Now, I wasn't ready for the push. I'm free falling right now. I do have a parachute on my back. I'm pulling the cord. It's not opening. I'm free falling right now, y'all. I'm telling you right now. But I know from past experience that my faith in God, before I hit the ground and any damage is done, whoosh, there will be a sudden burst of wind under my sails, and I will be sailing.
8: Yeah. Amen. All
11: in
8: right.
11: Jesus' name.
8: It's a way to start the show, Steve. Coming up at 32 minutes after, we'll hear from the nephew as he runs that prank back right after this.
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5: Hey, this is Steve Harvey. Good morning. Good morning to you, A-Town. Happy Friday, everybody. 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And if you're heading to downtown Atlanta, you hit the jackpot. No big delays before the most major interstates. The downtown connector looks fantastic in both directions. But here we go on the east side of town in Lithonia. All lanes are still shut down in the bad crash. Eastbound at Panola is going to be shut down until further notice. Traffic is heavy back towards 285, the east side perimeter. And hey, Georgia, remember, you can play Georgia Lottery games from almost anywhere on any device. 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
1: It is time now for the nephew to run that prank back. Nephew, what you got for us? What you got?
2: What you got for us?
1: I know.
2: I got it. I got gingivitis. Gingivitis. Yeah.
1: Mm-hmm.
2: We about to get in them gums. We about to get deep in them gums right now. All right.
1: So what are you,
2: let's go,
1: dentist?
2: Cat dog. Yes. Gingivitis, you need to go. If you haven't gone, you need to go once or twice a year, please.
1: At least.
2: Cat dog.
3: Hello. I'm trying to reach Kelvin.
4: Yeah, this is Kelvin. Who am I speaking with?
3: How you doing, Kelvin? Let me make sure I got the right Kelvin. Kelvin, you at the job, you work on the fourth floor, right?
4: Yeah, I work on the fourth floor.
3: Are you in the cubicle next to Randy?
4: Yeah, matter of fact, I am. But who am I speaking with?
3: Well, I'm not at liberty to give my name right now, but I'm bringing some news from the job that I think you might want to, this is some news I think that you would probably want to know. And, let's just say I'm an employee from another floor, and I got wind of what was going on the fourth floor. And I wanted to bring it to your attention because I think on your floor, nobody's bringing this to your attention. You know?
4: Okay. So listen, let me get this straight. You can't tell me your name, but you work on a floor below me. Do you know me?
3: I've seen you before. I've seen you before.
4: Okay. No. Do you know me?
3: I mean, I don't know you. No. So no. Let me.
4: Okay. How did you get to so-called being the spokesperson for people who work with me?
3: Hey, man, I just wanted to give you the news because the whole fourth floor is gossiping about you and nobody's telling you what's going on.
4: Okay, so obviously the gossiping about me has gotten to you on the third floor, and now you are coming to be my deliverer, so to speak?
3: I'm just a guy bringing you some news, man. I'm just here to, let me ask you this, bro. Are you flossing at night?
4: What business is that of yours?
3: I'm just asking, are you flossing at night? Do you floss on a regular basis?
4: Yeah, I floss on a regular basis. What's that got to do with the price of tea in China?
3: Okay. When's the last time you've been to the dentist?
4: Man, who the hell are you?
3: Hey, let me tell you, to be honest with you, man, my problem is not really with you. I'm really upset with the people on the floor that's not telling you. But you know,
4: why ain't you talking to them?
3: Well, the problem is, man, is that they talking about you and they're not telling you what your issue is. So let's get to the issue at hand. So you are flossing. You are flossing. That's what you're saying?
4: Straight, I floss.
3: Okay, are you brushing your tongue?
4: Come on now. You don't have to question me about my hygienic makeup.
3: Okay.
4: You don't know me. You have never talked to me, but you're going to side with a bunch of folks that think they know me because
3: I'm not siding with them, brother. I'm not siding with them. But
4: you're making a call on their behalf. You're siding with them.
3: Okay, Kel,
4: this is
3: Kel,
4: bullshit, man.
3: Kel, listen to me.
4: This is messed up, dude. Really? You don't even know me and you're going to approach me like this?
3: So, Kel, they think you have gingivitis.
4: Oh, wow.
3: I mean, when you go to your dentist, are y'all cleaning below your gums?
4: Dude, the dentist do what he do. I'm laying there with my mouth wide open. And I go more often than every 6 months. So what the hell are you talking about?
3: Well, okay, something is wrong. Okay, and everybody's saying that it's you, it's your breath. That's just they saying they live in the fourth floor to go down to the lobby just to get some fresh air.
4: Oh, that's bull. Well, this is what I want you to do. Since you're speaking on their behalf, tell every one of them sorry so and so's that if they got a problem with me, they need to come approach me. And then if it's that bad, I'll blow my stank ass breath in their face. Bring it on, because this conversation with you is really way off base, because you have no business calling me, telling me what they say.
3: Can I give you some items to mix together for you to gargle with later tonight?
4: Can I give you? You work in the building, but now you're a dentist. Man, you know what? This is bull. And we gonna settle this tomorrow, first thing in the morning. When I, matter of fact, I'm gonna go to the fourth floor and wait for all these sorry so and so's to come up there who's been talking about me behind my back. And guess what? You invited to the party too, player. Since you gonna be their representative, each one of them linebackers when they get in there, as far as I'm concerned, when tomorrow get here, is gonna be ass whooping. And if you want some of it, show up since you're the representative. But you can get a bit of it.
3: Do you think it could be some cavities or something? Do you think you?
4: Yeah, it's gonna be cavity. My foot in your cavity ass is what it's gonna be. And whoever else wanna try to take it out, they gonna get it in theirs. So guess what? It's on tomorrow. I ain't got gingivitis.
3: Are you only brushing in the morning when you leave for work? Are you only brushing?
4: Dude, have you not understood me? Don't keep questioning me. You can question me tomorrow after I whoop their ass and yours. Why'd you do me this way?
3: Can you bring your toothbrush tomorrow?
4: Yeah, I'll bring a toothbrush. It's five fingers on my toothbrush. I bring them, they be balled up, and you will get the Mr. Cleaning that you ain't never thought you would get from a dentist.
3: Okay.
4: They just don't know what you started.
3: Hey, man. Hey, bro. Calm down, man. Just calm down. We're trying to fix the problem.
4: This is going to fix the problem.
3: Kevin, you kicking ass is not going to change your breath.
4: I ain't going to worry about it. Well, guess what? Them line jokers can come down there and sit in your cubicle.
3: All right. So do you want to know who put this out there? I want you to know me when you see me tomorrow.
4: Go ahead and lay it out for me. Tell me who the hell you are.
3: So this is Nephew Tavi from the Steve Harvey Morning Show. Randy got me to prank phone call you, man.
4: You know what? You almost caused me to say something. You is lying to me. How you going to call brother and do me like that, man? Yeah, okay, I got you. You wait till I see Randy in the morning. You wait till I see him.
3: All right, man. Give it to me. Tell me what is the baddest, and I mean the baddest radio show in the land.
4: Without a doubt, man. It got to be Nephew Tommy and the Steve Harvey Morning Show.
1: Oh, goodness. All right, Nephew. Thank you. We get it. Yeah. Coming up next, it is Ask the CLO. Our Chief Love Officer, Steve Harvey, is right here, right after this.
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1: Coming up at the top of the hour in entertainment news, LeBron James is new to golfing, and he has started a golfing channel on YouTube. A Houston teacher went viral after releasing a video crying over his students' inability to read, and Meta glasses are being banned in restaurants. That's all coming up at the top of the hour, but right now, it is time to ask the CLO, our Chief Love Officer, Steve Harvey. This is from Riley in Tampa. Riley writes, "My wife has been mad at me for a week. She is not speaking to me or cooking anymore. I got up this morning and made enough coffee for myself. She poured it out before I got the first sip. I'm tired of the games. Why won't she tell me what I did?"
2: Bro, why don't you ask her? See, if she ain't talking to you, but you're not talking to her, how you gonna solve the problem? Now, bro, you know, see, and guess what the letter question is? Why won't she tell me what I did? So you're assuming that you've done something. Mm-hmm. I'm going to tell you right now, whenever my wife walking around kind of quiet, ain't speaking, I know I did something. I know it. I know it. Now, and you are right. I oftentimes don't really have no idea what it is. But I always go in there and say, "Baby, did I do something here?" "Yes, you did."
1: And then it begins.
2: And it ain't ever, "No, you didn't. It's just me." It ain't ever that. I be praying for that answer to be, but it ain't ever that. It, I always do.
1: Always you.
2: Yeah, it's always me. It's you, dog. And you stupid for letting this thing go on for a week.
1: A whole week.
2: Now you got up and you playing tit for tat. Now you go. You gonna beat her to first base? Hey man, one thing I know for sure, when a woman is doing her woman thing, you can't beat her.
1: Her woman thing. That's right. Tell the truth, Steve.
2: Bro, I'm gonna tell you something, man. When women are doing that woman thing, you can't beat them at that game. She already on first base. Ain't no need of you running down there talking about safe. She is on first base already. Yeah. She on second, third. She at home plate. She all over the place. So if I made me a cup of coffee for one. She pulled it out.
1: Before he got a chance to sip it.
2: That's because she good at that game, boy. Oh, you going to come down here and make one cup of coffee? Nah, you ain't got no coffee. Yeah. I'm tired of these games. So why would you play it? Bro, you can't beat them at this. You cannot beat them at this.
1: All right. Moving on. Thank you. Moving on to Leah in Arlington. Leah writes, "My boyfriend's mom refers to me as her son's, quote, new little friend. We've been dating for almost 2 years, so I hate that she won't acknowledge me as his woman. My boyfriend said it's no big deal. Should I ask his mom to respect our relationship?"
2: Oh, it ain't no she disrespecting your relationship. She liked that other girl better. She liked that other girl better.
1: And she shouldn't say anything to the mom, right, CLO? The son should.
2: She liked that other girl better. Should I tell her mom respect her? It's not, she's not disrespecting relationship. She don't like you.
1: Yeah, it's you.
2: That ain't disrespect, that's dislike.
1: Don't confuse the two.
2: Yeah, please don't.
1: Wow. Well, shouldn't the son play some sort of role in this relationship, though? You don't think he should say anything?
2: Stay out the way. I don't know what he's going to say. I just go to my, "Hey, mom, don't let her hear you say that. Don't call her girlfriend."
1: He could say that.
2: Her name is so-and-so.
3: Don't go up to the mama saying nothing.
1: No.
2: You say what you want. You finna get some information. You didn't.
1: Yeah.
3: You're right.
1: Yeah. Yeah. It's the son that should speak up. All right. Moving on to Monet in Philly. Monet writes, "I'm in love with a stripper. He's a personal trainer by day."
4: It can happen.
1: It's amazing the times you speak up, Tommy. It is amazing.
2: He is right about that.
1: Oh, listen, I was a comedian.
2: I was a comedian at Cheetah back in the early 90s.
1: Uh-huh. And what happened?
2: I fell in love with three of them.
1: Well, Monet says she's in love with a stripper. He's a personal trainer by day, and he dances on the side for thirsty women. She says, I used to go with him to oil him down, but he stopped taking me. He said, my presence messes up the vibe. Why did he really stop taking me?
2: Because you don't know how to oil.
4: Whoa.
2: You're in here a certain way. I like to be oiled, and you're all up in here. You be missing the bottom of my butt and everything. That's why that crease got to be oiled. You all in here. You ain't even paying attention. You looking all in the crowd at the women. Oil me like I like to be oiled. Sitting up in here, bring you down here. Now you messing
1: problem?
2: The vibe up. I'm out on stage. I'm out on stage. She's standing in the wing where the women can see her with your arms folded.
1: So this is an oil problem as far as you're concerned, CLO.
2: I'm just saying what he need to tell her. And then I'm out here dancing. You going to stand in front of the stage with your arms folded.
1: Uh-huh.
2: Hitting, knocking money out of women's hands. This ain't how this works.
1: She's just in there clowning, yes. Stopping your flow, everything.
2: All right,
1: last one. This is Wanda in Greenville. Wanda writes, I have a 4-pound puppy that sleeps right by my bed or in my bed. My boyfriend bought the dog, but he wants her to sleep in the living room. I need to bond with her while she's a baby. Should I tell my boyfriend he can sleep in the living room?
2: Yeah, go ahead. Yeah, you're going to wind up with just that dog.
1: Yeah, being single with a dog.
2: Oh, yeah.
4: The puppy.
2: Yeah. Or you're going to wind up with two dogs, whatever, however you want to play.
1: Oh. Mm. Please explain. Go into that a little deeper.
2: I buy you a dog and you're going to make the dog the preference?
1: Mm-hmm.
2: Okay. Huh. Then congratulations.
1: Mm-hmm.
4: It's a puppy.
2: I don't give a doggone what it is. I'm not sleeping in here in no living room.
1: Let me ask you something, CLO. Do men, I don't know if it's a black thing, but do they like sleeping in the bed with dogs, period? Do they mind?
2: I know some black dudes that'll do it, but I've never met him.
4: No.
2: I've seen it online.
1: Carla, that's
2: most black people I know don't even let the dog up on the bed.
1: Yes.
2: Our dog better not ever, man. Mm-hmm.
4: Get in the bed. I can't
5: roll over and think I'm grabbing my wife and that ain't what this is. I can't do that.
4: That's a problem.
5: What the heck?
1: Soft and furry. Yeah. She's so soft and furry.
2: And you know, we, when our dog was living, he died, but Bear was a Doberman Pinscher, you know. He was trained well. He was a very well-trained dog and a really smart dog. He knew, you know, he never jumped up on people. He was trained not to jump up on people. He was trained not to climb on furniture, all of that.

Have you ever thought about the difference between paying rent and owning a home? 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
0: Up close and intimate with Kevin Ross. 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

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The Isley Brothers. 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
3: Mayor Andre Diggins had some strong words for Democrat Party leaders after he found out that Atlanta was cut from the list of host cities for the 2028 Democratic National Convention. Diggins sent the DNC a letter accusing the Democratic Party of abandoning the South and abandoning black voters. Political strategist Andre Washington believes that the DNC made a mistake.
4: And so I'm not sure why the DNC has not chosen to come to the South, but I think Atlanta is a shining star.
3: Philadelphia, Boston, and Denver made the final cuts. 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
2: Hey, this is Monique with another traffic update.
6: Hey there, Steve. It was a rainy drive in some parts of the metro area as we travel towards 7 o'clock. 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Not too bad of a commute, though, as you travel on your downtown connect ride. Raining on the west side of town, though, coming inbound from Douglasville, by way of I-20 or Highway 78. So give yourself some extra time. Also on the east side of town in Lithonia, getting reports of a second crash in that same spot at Panola Road. You'll see flashing lights in the area. 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

0: There you go, girl.
1: Congratulations. That's the way you do it.
2: Congratulations.
3: I got to call Tosh.
2: Hey, what are you calling him for?
3: The badge, the parade, what day he wanted.
2: You say that every year. What parade and badge? What?
3: I work with you.
4: I know what he's going through.
3: Hang in there, Tosh.
1: Congratulations, Carla. That's awesome. 22 years.
3: Yeah, that's
1: so,
3: great. Thank
1: you. So what, let me ask you, what's the secret? 22 years. I want to hear from you.
2: Mm-hmm. Okay, the secret is communicating. Communication mm-hmm. is big. I guess mm-hmm. I talk a lot and he listens. He probably tunes me out.
1: Wait, let's ask some married men on the show.
3: I can promise you that.
1: Do you tune your wives out?
3: He heard her, like, okay, like this is August, right?
2: Yes.
3: August.
2: Yes.
3: Since January, I can tell you right now.
2: Uh-huh.
3: Of all the conversations y'all had,
2: yeah.
3: he can tell you about 15, what 15% of them was about.
1: And the other 85%.
2: So he, percent of the time, he was not listening to me? Is that what you're saying?
0: Mm-mm. He knew when to say, what?
4: Yeah.
0: What?
4: He got that down.
2: Man. Oh, he just interjected. What?
0: When that happened?
3: I know that's right.
2: What?
4: Yeah, he ain't never made a comment about
1: it. You heard all of that, haven't you? Yes.
0: Man, they need to quit doing that.
4: No. I was thinking the same thing.
2: What? So he just rotates those responses.
0: Yeah, we all have those. Yeah. We all have.
1: You men, you are robots. Man.
4: Depending on your inflection is the one we use.
3: Oh, here go my favorite one.
1: Okay.
3: Wait a minute. Say that again.
4: That's detail.
3: That's my favorite. That's one I really use. Let you really think on this.
2: Oh, so make it seem like you outraged about it. Well, yeah. My point.
0: You was there when this happened?
2: Yes.
1: Wow. Oh, that's another good one. Okay. Yes. Wow. Yeah. All right. Well, congratulations to Carla and Tosh for 22 years of marriage.
3: Wait. I can't believe that.
2: You know what?
3: Oh, that's crazy.
1: So your wife has never said to you, what did I just say? Repeat. You get it?
3: Oh, yeah. Well, she said it
4: all the time.
1: Yeah. Tell me
2: and
1: what
2: I have
1: just said.
2: That. I have repeat said it. That to Tosh. Mm-hmm. And yeah, he's and kind it. Of repeated a little bit of it.
3: Yeah.
1: Maybe a couple of words.
3: Are you talking about that lady? Yeah.
1: Yeah, that always works, Steve.
2: Or he'll say this. Oh, you're talking about old girl, the one that you always talking about? Yeah.
1: Yeah.
2: She's still at it, huh? Same old.
3: Or like when she really talking about something I really should have been listening to, but I wasn't. Uh-huh. I fake an injury.
2: An injury?
1: What? What?
4: And then come to baby, what's wrong?
1: And then she'll stop and the attention will be on you.
4: You're changing.
2: What's wrong, baby? You got Charlie horse? What's wrong?
4: My head.
2: You have to do all that instead of listening to your wife.
1: Drama queen.
3: Yeah, I'm not going to. All right.
2: Happy anniversary to my man. 22 years of marriage.
1: Happy anniversary. All right, guys. All right, moving on to LeBron James. He recently launched a dedicated YouTube golf channel named At LeBron. His debut feature-length video documents a 3-on-3 golf scramble in Scotland with his 2016 Cleveland Cavaliers championship teammate, Steve. That's Kevin Love, J.R. Smith, Richard Jefferson, Tristan Thompson, and Channing Frye. LeBron took up golf seriously.
3: I'm going to tell you right now, he can't mess with J.R. Smith.
1: That on the golf course?
3: Boy can play, man.
1: Well, he's on there. LeBron, as I was saying, took up golf seriously last summer, hoping to make the sport more appealing to inner city youth. So here's a question for you guys that play golf. Would you like to play a round of golf with LeBron? Simple.
0: Yeah, that'd be cool. Why not?
3: Yeah, I'll play with
0: I think LeBron's a cool guy. What I see.
3: LeBron is a great person.
1: Yeah. Mm-hmm.
3: I don't know how he's done it.
1: I've never met him, but I believe that.
3: I don't know how he's done it, man. This man has played all these years, been famous and relevant the entire time, has played the game at the highest level you can play, and ain't been in no controversy.
0: No drama.
1: Yeah.
0: Mm-hmm. No drama.
1: Mm-hmm. Yeah. Genuinely good guy. Yeah,
3: Carla.
2: I have a question. So was LeBron drafted right out of high school?
3: Right out of high school.
2: Into the NBA?
3: Yeah. Right out. right out of high school.
0: Sports Illustrated in 11th grade. Yes.
4: Yeah.
3: Him.
0: That boy was on magazines then.
3: Kobe. Mm.
2: Kobe too. Okay. Mm-hmm. Okay.
0: Garnett.
2: Mm-hmm. And Kevin Garnett.
4: Dwight Howard.
3: Moses Malone.
2: Ooh, and they don't do that anymore now, right? You don't. You can't.
0: You got to go at least 1 year
2: for the NBA for college. Oh, yeah. Right. Mm-hmm.
3: But they don't mind that now because they get that NIL money.
2: Oh, right.
0: Mm-hmm. See that, Junior? We know how to do sports. Me and Hawk know how to do sports. You see that?
4: Yeah. Okay.
2: Well, that was good.
3: It ain't gonna change. All he gonna do is get it. He takes his sports as an opportunity to complain and have a bunch of unrealistic thoughts. You know, Houston going to the Super Bowl this high year.
1: That sounds like sports.
3: Yeah, it sounds like it.
2: He can be a fan of his team. Why can't he be a fan for his team and want his team?
4: But it's not that I'm a fan. It's just the truth.
1: You're and not Tommy going was right to with you last Super year Bowl. This time.
0: Yeah. Oh, I done got off that bandwagon.
3: I told both of y'all. I never got on it. I told you to get over here on this wagon with me next to these Browns. I don't know.
0: I'm not following no quarterback.
1: Maybe next year.
0: Down the same road.
1: Thanks, guys. Coming up in 20 minutes after, add eggs to the list of foods currently being recalled in the U.S.
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23: Mayor Andre Diggins had some strong words for Democrat Party leaders after he found out that Atlanta was cut from the list of host cities for the 2028 Democratic National Convention. Diggins sent the DNC a letter accusing the Democratic Party of abandoning the South and abandoning black voters. Political strategist Andre Washington believes that the DNC made a mistake.
24: And so I'm not sure why the DNC has not chosen to come to the South, but I think Atlanta is a shining star.
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26: Hey there, Steve. 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

also the east side of town in Lithonia. Getting reports of a second crash in that same spot at Panola Road. 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
1: Well, guys, in case you haven't heard, the U.S. Food and Drug Administration, the FDA, upgraded the massive Midwest Poultry Services egg recall of nearly 19 million eggs to a Class 1 designation, which is the agency's highest and most severe warning level. Consuming the potentially contaminated eggs carries a reasonable probability of causing serious adverse health consequences or death. Wait a minute.
2: My handsome, eh?
1: This just got real. Wait a minute.
0: Should have read this morning before I got breakfast.
1: Too late, Junior.
2: I ain't dying behind no eggs now. I done beat cancer. I'm not dying behind no eggs.
1: Okay. Okay. So the recall includes white shell and brown shell cage free eggs. Wow.
3: They only come in two colors.
1: Yeah. Produced at farms in Texas and sent to food service providers and grocery chains in Texas, Louisiana, Oklahoma, Arkansas, Mississippi, and New Mexico. This comes after the major recall of processed iceberg lettuce from Taylor Farms in Mexico. That was, of course, linked to a massive multi-state outbreak of Cyclospora infections across the United States, 27 United States.
2: So we can't have no egg. We can't eat no salad because of the lettuce.
1: Nope.
2: We can't have no jalapeno.
1: Nope.
2: What is we finna to eat?
4: I saw too, Tommy, that they're recalling bacon. 12,000 pounds of bacon being recalled.
2: Bacon? No, that ain't gonna happen. These white folks ain't gonna let y'all do nothing to that pig now. I'm telling you now, these white folks ain't gonna let y'all do nothing to that pig.
3: I don't know what y'all think. You can't fix pig. What are y'all talking about?
2: Y'all not finna mess this pig.
3: No, they all messed up from the get-go. You gotta understand that in the beginning. Bacon not good for you.
1: So bacon and eggs.
2: So pork, let me ask you this.
3: Pork products are not good for you.
2: Are the pigs eating egg and salad? Is that what's wrong? Maybe they eating what?
5: He is really stupid.
3: The pig eat anything. Hey man, if you chop up a human body that's completely infested with a sickness, you cut a human body up, you throw it in the trough, they eat it.
0: So, Uncle, you never had a pork chop sandwich or you ain't never had no bacon? That what you said?
3: I've had everything.
0: Okay.
3: I've never ate it. I'm just telling you, pork is not, it's just not good for you.
0: A lot of people eat bacon when you barbecue.
2: I ain't eating.
3: Now, Junior, like I said before, when you take ribs and you put it over an open fire flame and smoke it and cook it with rub on it, it loses all pork property. It becomes a whole nother meat. That's a whole nother meat.
1: Okay. Watch out. Okay. Eggs is on the list now. Wow. All right, guys. Coming up, it is Roscoe Wallace right after this.
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11: Hey there, Steve. It's already halftime for the 75 credit day rush hour this morning. This traffic report is sponsored by Staples, and it's a busy drive to travel through the southern and northern suburbs. The downtown connector is a speed limit ride for the most part between Midtown and Lakewood Freeway. On the east side of town in Decatur, though, here we go. Authorities are still working at crash southbound at 285 near Glenwood and the wreck stop to the shoulder. And the final stages of clearing now on I-20, the east freeway heading eastbound near Wesley Chapel. 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I'm Monique Johnson. 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
1: What's a DM, Steve? What's a DM?
2: You know, that's the social media, girl. That's a DM.
1: Have you checked yours?
3: Do you check yours?
1: The messages?
4: I don't know.
3: The
4: message. I don't know how to get in it.
3: The message.
1: Oh, God. Oh, God.
5: There's more of the Steve Harvey Morning Show coming up right after this.
1: All right, Carla, it's your anniversary, and guess who stopped by? Roscoe is here. My boy.
2: Oh, yeah, hey, happy anniversary, Carla.
1: Thank you, Roscoe. Thank you.
2: Everything. Hey, great lady, Ty.
1: Thank you. I tell him thank you. Yep, 22
2: years
1: man, a man.
2: Hey, boy, 22 years. Two
1: yes,
2: twos.
1: Yes.
2: Double digit.
1: Yes.
3: Double digit.
2: Dose. Yeah, go. What's going on today?
1: All right, so a couple of questions. Hey, I got a question for you. So, you know, yesterday we actually talked about this. Lionel Richie,

0: Thank you for that. Okay, so did you hear about Lionel Richie? He kind of, you know, took a couple of shots at Chris Brown and Usher.
1: Yeah.
0: So his issue was with them co-headlining, you know, this tour that they have together.
1: Yeah, yeah,
0: Usher.
1: Yeah. Well, come on now, Lionel. You know what are you ready? You and there with the fire?
0: Co-headline. Yeah.
1: Uh-huh.
2: Back
0: so my question to you is, have you ever co-headlined a tour?
1: Oh,
0: with
1: everybody.
0: And did you beef with him?
1: No, can't nobody beef with me because I just take all my songs.
0: Oh, so who was it?
1: First time, you know, mm-hmm. I had a little, wasn't a beef. It was just a run in with Nat one time. Me and Nat was talking. King Cole.
0: What?
1: King Cole. Natalie Cole Daddy.
0: Yeah.
2: Right.
0: I know who he is. Yes.
1: And, you know, cause when
2: chestnuts roasting on the open fire, yeah.
1: Well, you know, it was the other one, Regrettable.
0: And when Unforgettable. You know, when I wrote, Unforgettable.
1: Regrettable. Well, see, I wrote Regrettable.
0: Uh-huh.
1: He misunderstood it and thought I said it was Unforgettable. But mm-hmm. Regrettable was I resented being with you. And then he thought that meant he couldn't get over remember being with you. Mm-hmm. Unforgettable.
2: Uh-huh.
1: That's what you are. Then when I wrote the song, I went, it's been regrettable. That's what you are.
0: But this song was written in 1951. I'm forgetting.
1: Yeah. I know.
0: Yeah.
1: I wrote it in 46. That's what I'm talking about, though.
0: But Roscoe, I'm looking it up on Google, and it says that Irving Gordon.
1: There you go again with Google. you always talking. Who is Google?
2: Here we
1: have
2: go.
1: You ever met Google? Was Google there?
0: Google is a search engine, Roscoe, where you look up things on the internet and you type in things that you want
1: to
0: know.
1: Well, let me ask you a question. Where is Google, this search engine, where are you getting the information from? But I just told you what happened. Now you done let this little engine tell you that it was who? What? Here, what is it?
0: Irving Gordon wrote Unforgettable.
1: Irving Gordon, who is a white man.
0: I guess.
1: Google there's always some trying to give credit to the white man.
2: Not credit. What a
1: Irving
2: credit.
1: Ain't wrote nothing. The only thing, only credit you need to give the white men is the invention of the credit bureau. Always trying to keep up from getting something. That's all they get credit for. What else, right quick?
0: All right, so right quick.
1: Mm-hmm.
0: You know your boy, Stephen A. Smith, he's been trending all week.
1: Oh, we seen it.
2: You know him, Oscar?
1: Yeah, I know him.
0: Do you have a song for him to help him help us get through it? Maybe something positive you can kind of.
3: Come on, Roscoe.
1: Thank you gonna make me love somebody else.
0: Yeah.
1: If you keep on treating us the way you I don't want to do it. I don't want to do it.
2: Same character
1: you
2: like Tommy said.
1: Don't make us love somebody else. If you keep on doing it the way you're doing it.
0: Okay. All right.
1: I'm so tired of you.
2: Sing us out, Roscoe.
1: Gotta learn
2: up
1: to
2: next.
1: Shut your mouth.
2: It is The Nephew and today's prank phone call right after this.
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0: Coming up at the top of the hour, it is my strawberry letter for today. And the subject is, how do I keep her out of my clothes? Oh. How? Yeah. We'll get into that, find out what that's all about. Yeah, in just a few. Right now, the nephew is here. You hear him.
1: No, you ain't got my drawers on. Is that my drawers?
0: Today's prank phone call. Crazy. What you got?
1: I got it for you. This right here is child support help. Child support help. Child support help. Let's go.
2: Hello? Hello, my sweet. Darius? This is me. Who is this? Hey, Darius, my name is Lewis, man. Lewis, I work at Tech up there with you. We met when you first, your first week at the job, we met, man. My name is Lewis. I work on the third floor. You'll know me when you see me.
3: You say, Lewis?
2: Yeah, Lewis.
3: No, I don't remember no Lewis, man. You know, I met a lot of people that, you know, that first day, the first week. You know, I'm just really getting acclimatized to the whole situation, bro.
2: It's all good. It's all good. Don't even worry about it, man. Let me answer this here, though. How long you been with us now, man?
3: Man, about a strong month, man. I'm really enjoying it, man. Just really getting the swing and getting the hang of everything. So, man, I'm just really enjoying this. A great company, man. I'm just happy to be a part of something bigger than myself. You know what I mean?
2: Man. Hey, you know what, man? We gotta get you out, man. Cause you know all the brothers, man. We get together, hang out on certain nights. You know, once a month, we might get out on the Thursday, man. So you gotta come hang out with us, man. We gotta get you out.
3: Yeah, man. Okay. Yeah. I'd rather, man. I'm just trying to make new friends. You know,
2: I call you though, Darius, because I'm in a little bit of a jam though, man, and I was trying to get somebody to help me out, man. And by you being just came into the company, man, you know, it might be something you can actually help me out with, man. I just, you know, I hate to come in and lean on the friendship before we even get started and hang out yet, but I just need a little bit of help, man. I'm just hoping maybe you'd be open to maybe helping me out or something.
3: I'm always willing to help a brother out, bro. It's just depending on what you talk about. You know what I'm saying? But
2: okay, check this out, man. I ain't really want to tell nobody at the job. You know, I ain't really trying to let nobody know my business or whatever. But here's the deal, man. Dude, I done got myself in a serious jam, man. I got a baby on the way, man.
3: That's a great thing, man.
2: Listen, hear me out though, Derek. I got a baby on the way, but this ain't from my wife, man. You see what I'm saying? So I'm in a dog, and the baby due like in the next, you know, 6 weeks, the baby probably gonna be here. But check us out. Here's what I was trying to get, see if you could do for me, man. Is there any way, because I know you just now, you probably ain't even got your second check yet. You know what I'm saying?
3: Wait a minute.
2: Is there any way, man, that you might maybe like claim this baby for me on your, where they take the child support out of your check? If they take the child support out of your check, listen to me though. They take the child support out of your check, but I'm gonna give it back to you. I just don't want my wife to find out. You see what I'm saying?
3: Man, what? Wait. Hold on, man. You mean you asking me about money out my check?
2: No, but I'm gonna give it back to you every 2 weeks when you get your check.
3: You gotta be out your mind, man. I don't even motherfucking know you, man. I got a wife and kids of my own. You out your man?
2: Listen to me, man.
3: Human reach. Like, who you got a human reach for to go take some money out my motherfucking check?
2: I got a friend in human resources.
3: You gotta be out your mind, man. Some money out my check for some shit you did. Man, I got my own kids to take care of. There's money coming out my own check for my own kids. You tell me what's wrong with you, man. How you get my number anyway, man?
2: No, I got your number from one of the guys at the job, man.
3: I don't know what guys, man. Are you on the phone talking this shit, man? Talking about we got to hang out. Man, I ain't never some bullshit. You can hit me with this bullshit you're talking about now, man. Hey, I bet you might not have a red motherfucking thing that'll come out my check, man. Are we going to have some problems? What's your name again? Who are you?
2: My name is Lewis.
3: Lewis who?
2: My name is Lewis.
3: Lewis. I don't know no Lewis, man. Ain't no Lewis is where I work at, man.
2: Who no, man? We met the first couple days you got there, man.
3: Hey, like man, I said, I'm a Lewis, man. Who is this from my
2: Around,
3: talking about taking
2: what?
3: Money out my check, man.
2: And no, all I'm saying, dog, I'm gonna give you the money back. No, all I'm just saying is,
3: dog, I better not touch my money. I'm telling you that right now. Are we gonna have some problems? Hey, Lewis, how you spell it?
2: Lewis, man. Louis, dog.
3: Let me tell you something. I bet not see no Lewis in the morning. I bet not see no Lewis in the morning. And who ain't that guy that human resource plan play with my money? Y'all crazy, man. Trying to have my wife kill me?
2: I'm just trying to get you to look out for me, man. I don't want my wife to find this stuff out, dog. That's all I'm trying to get you to look out
3: for. Who's going to look out for me, man? Who's going to look out for me and my kids, man? Take your money out my check.
2: Dog, just, can you at least maybe take 24 hours just think about it?
3: Man, it ain't nothing to think about, man, when it comes to my money, man. Shut your man. Hey, I'm going to tell you what. I tell you what, Lewis, you going to be there tomorrow morning?
2: Yeah, I'm not tomorrow, but I mean, what?
3: Okay. You about to have these white folks see me perform. You going to have them see some shit. I guarantee you these white folks, I'm going to be on the news about y'all playing with my money. So, hey, you going to have me show my and I ain't been on the job that long, but I tell you what, I'm going to lose that motherfucker if somebody play with my money. I guarantee you that. I guarantee you.
2: But, hey, let me ask you this, man. Do you think Dwayne would have done this for me? Do you think your cousin Dwayne, do you think he would have cut for me?
3: What, my cousin? What the fuck my cousin got to do with this, dog?
2: Let me tell you what Dwayne got to do with this. Dwayne is the one that put me up to call you. This is Nephew Tommy from the Steve Harvey Morning Show. You just got pranked by your cousin, Dwayne.
3: Man. who you say this? Wait, who is this?
2: This is Nephew Tommy from the Steve Harvey Morning Show. Your cousin Dwayne got me to prank phone call you, brother.
3: Tommy, man. Hey, man. It's too early, man. If you call my money, get paid, man. You know, I ain't even got my second check yet, man. Y'all ain't trying to get money out of the Tommy, boy, you keep playing around. Somebody gonna whoop your man. You thought you too old for this, man.
2: Before we go, tell me this. What is the baddest, and I mean the baddest, radio show in the land?
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1: And that is, that's my stupid for today. Well, I mean, I'm gonna sprinkle a little bit in later, but that's my main dose for y'all. Yeah. Yeah.
4: We know it's not over.
1: Uh-huh. 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Okay? Make no mistake about it. 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Uh-oh, Nephew Tommy, don't cancer me out. 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That's in Roanoke, Virginia. 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
0: All right, Nephew.
1: I got to find something to wear. Don't know what I'm going to wear, but I'm going to find something. I don't know what I'm going to wear. I'm going to go by his house and find me something in his closet
0: when
1: he's gone.
0: Get something cut down. Okay.
1: Cut it down.
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0: Police are investigating after a man was killed in a Southwest Atlanta apartment complex, the same complex where just a day ago, officers say someone fired dozens of rounds at this same property.

0: property. This morning, police say the victim was found in a gray SUV at the Villages at Castleberry Hill Apartments. Residents living there told Fox 5 News they are disturbed by the violence.
1: I didn't hear anything just now tonight. I just saw the blue lights through the window and I came outside. But last night it was a shooting over here too. And it's been rounds of shots. I'm from a different state and I moved here. And it's horrible out here.
0: And Atlanta police are also looking into why a man was shot several times last night. They found the 39-year-old victim near a convenience store on Joseph E. Boone Boulevard around 10 o'clock last night. He was rushed to a hospital. Investigators are looking for suspects and a motive. I'm Denise Dunbar on Magic 107.5-97.5, the real sound of Atlanta.
2: Hey, this is Monique with another traffic update.
3: Hey there, Steve. We are rolling to a 7 o'clock this morning, or at least trying to. 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Your new course for class just into the traffic center, connecting northbound at I-20. 85 southbound, not a bad commute through Buckhead, but once you reach Midtown, traffic is heavy. Heading southbound towards North Avenue, both sides of I-20, we're doing pretty good this time around. And as you move through the south side of town, and not seeing any major problems report as you move through the north side of town. Now, National Heritage Academies, a moral-focused program, builds values like compassion and respect into their challenging academic curriculum. 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I'm Monique Johnson. 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

0: It is time now for today's Strawberry Letter. 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We could be reading your letter live on the air, just like we're going to read this one right here, right now. You never know. It could be yours.
1: It could be yours. So buckle up and hold on tight. We got it for you. Here it is. Strawberry Letter.
0: Thank you, nephew. Subject, how do I keep her out of my clothes? Dear Stephen Shirley, I'm a 38-year-old married man, and I'm a personal trainer on the side. I met my wife at the gym, and we've been together for 3 years total, and we got married last December. She is the most beautiful woman I've ever known, and I fell in love with her immediately. In the beginning, we spent all of our time in the gym together or at my house. We went on a couple of trips to see her parents and mine, and that's when I noticed that she's got some trust issues. She opened up and told me that her ex had a woman in her bed, and she found out when she got in the bed, and there was a big spot on the sheets. She said it messed her up for life, and she asked me to be patient with her. I've tried to be, but it seems like she's never satisfied with my answers. I always try to answer her calls by the second ring, and I try to respond to all of her texts within 5 minutes. Nothing I do is enough, and lately she has been questioning me and checking up behind me when I get home. She started going through my dirty clothes last month, and she thinks I don't know. When I go to wash clothes, my briefs are turned inside out, and so are my gym clothes. I assumed she was checking for stains and smells, and I confronted her about it. She tried to turn it around on me by saying I wouldn't be questioning her if I wouldn't be questioning her if I didn't have something to hide. She started taking my suits to the dry cleaners for me, and I hope she's not pulling over on the side of the road to smell my clothes. She rode to church with me Sunday and said my car had a strange smell. I wish she would let me know what she's thinking instead of sniffing around. How do I get her to believe that I'm not going to hurt her? Is that possible? Well, it's not impossible, but it's a lot of pressure to put on a person. And like your wife, everyone has baggage because they've had a life before you, before their partner. It's just that some are able to leave the past in the past and some are not. Your wife has not been able to do that. And, she's really getting a little crazy with this stuff. Her slimy ex-husband had someone in their bed, didn't have sense enough to wash and change the sheets and all of that. And I'm sure that had to be devastating for her. And after that, how can you possibly live up to her expectations? And that's the problem, isn't it? The relationship is at a place where everything you do is suspicious to her. Everything. Pretty soon, you won't be able to go anywhere or do anything without her being suspicious of you. And that's pretty much what it is right now. Her insecurities, her paranoia is going to ruin this marriage. They're going to ruin this marriage if she doesn't get help. She has to learn how to get past what happened to her in the past and move on. I recommend therapy for your wife immediately. She's got to get some therapy. She needs some help. Steve?
2: This is sad because this woman right here is doing the most. I guess I could talk to this lady, but I think I should do this and talk to all women. Ladies, all men don't do wrong. All men are not in this world to do you wrong.
1: True that.
2: There are some people here who are put in your life to treat you right. There is one person made specifically for you that is God has created to be your soulmate. You can find him if you get out of the way. Now, how do you stay in the way? By making all these choices on your own. You don't never confide in God. You don't ask God to point him out, show you. You just pick what you want, pick what you like, and here you go. I can't tell you how many women have let good men go because they had a bad experience with a bad one. I can't tell you how many women have ran a man away because they won't accept this man's goodness and graces. Because and no matter what he do, she comparing him to somebody else. This woman in the letter is no different. This man done wrote this letter, so it's getting to him. He's married. And he's a personal trainer on the side. I don't know if that means he has another job and he personal trains, or I don't know what that means, but he's a personal trainer. I met my wife at the gym, and we've been together for 3 years total. We got married last December. Now, let me tell you something. If you a personal trainer and you meet a woman at the gym, this chick fine. Yeah, yeah, she fine. Notice right here. He at the gym. He in the body shaping business. He done met this girl at the gym and married her. This girl fine. Ooh. It, next line, she is the most beautiful woman I've ever known, and I fell in love with her immediately. At the gym. He didn't fall in love in the parking lot. No, he came to work one day. She was in there with them pants on, them biker shorts, that halter top. She was doing deadlifts, squats, sitting on that machine that women sit on and they keep opening and closing their leg, that machine. That one right there, I don't care who you are, when you get on that one right there, me and hard for me to walk past that machine. I'm just going to tell you that.
0: Hang on. Hang on.
2: Because it looked like you waving at us. That's what it looked like.
0: Anyway, coming up at 23 minutes after, we'll recap this letter. We'll hear Steve's response. And the subject of today's letter is, how do I keep her out of my clothes? We'll get back into it right after this.
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2: Mayor Andre Diggins had some strong words for Democrat Party leaders after he found out that Atlanta was cut from the list of host cities for the 2028 Democratic National Convention. Diggins sent the DNC a letter accusing the Democratic Party of abandoning the South and abandoning black voters. Political strategist Andre Washington believes that the DNC made a mistake.
3: To say that Atlanta shouldn't be part of a broader discussion is a missed opportunity. And we are demonstrating how you put together a multiracial, multi-ethnic coalition that really reflects the beauty that is America. And so I'm not sure why the DNC has not chosen to come to the South, but I think Atlanta is a shining star.
2: Philadelphia, Boston, and Denver made the final cuts. 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
1: All right, come on, Steve. Let's recap today's strawberry letter. The subject is, how do I keep her out of my clothes?
2: This man is dating this woman. He's married to her. They've been knowing each other 3 years. They got married. Met at the gym. Most beautiful woman he's ever met. Noticed her immediately. She had on all the tight gym outfit. She was cut. She was fine. He wanted her right away. They spend most of their time together all the time, either at the gym or at his house. They went on a couple trips to see her parents and mine, and that's when he noticed that she got some trust issues. Then the woman finally opened up about him and told him that she had an ex that had a woman in her bed, and she found out when she got in the bed and there was a big spot on the sheet. Not that spot, though. Oh, nobody.
3: Yeah.
1: That's what I was waiting for.
2: You don't even like that spot when it's yours.
3: Okay.
2: Nobody like that spot. And that's yours. You get another spot. God. See, now what her ex did was he ignorant. Because what I'd have done is burn the entire comforter set, bed sheets, pillows, possibly that mattress too. I have gone that far.
1: Wow.
2: Yeah. I done took a mattress off a bed and set it outside up against a tree like I was gonna throw it away. Yeah. You can't have evidence.
4: Yeah.
2: Anyway, she said messed up for life, and she asked me to be patient with her. And he said he tried to be. But now she ain't never satisfied with none of his answers. Try to answer the call on the second ring. Try to respond with all her texts within 5 minutes. But ain't nothing this man doing is enough. And she been questioning me and checking up behind me when I get home. Then she started going through my dirty clothes last month. She think I don't notice. When I go to wash my clothes, my briefs are turned inside out. And so are my gym clothes. I assumed she was checking for stains and smells. So I confronted her about it. She tried to turn on me by saying I wouldn't be questioning her if I didn't have something to hide. Lady, you over this man's house turning his drawers inside out. He's still washing his own clothes. He come up to you and say something about it. You said if you ain't had nothing to hide, you wouldn't be questioning her. Lady, you tripping. She tripping. And she gonna mess this up. She done started taking my suits to the dry cleaners. I hope she's not pulling over on the side of the road to smell my clothes. She rode to church with me Sunday and said my car had a strange smell in it. Well, if you get in my car, ain't no telling what you're going to smell. Hell, I fish.
1: This is not about you.
2: I go fishing. I smoke cigars. It's going to be a strange smell in my car. So buckle up, get ready, hold on tight. Because strange smells just pulled up. I wish she would let me know what she's thinking instead of sniffing around. How do I get her to believe that I'm not going to hurt her? Is that possible? Well, all you can do is with actions, man. But you need to have a conversation with her. Say, hey, listen to me. Stop backtracking on me. Because it don't feel good. It don't feel good at all. A man don't like it when he's doing his very best. And that best ain't good enough for you. So instead of you checking on me, I wish you'd be appreciative of the way I treat you. You don't say nothing when I answer your calls on that second ring. You don't give me no credit when I answer your text within 5 minutes. Yeah, I don't get no nothing for just honoring you and getting right back to you and showing you that I'm concerned and I'm paying attention. But all you doing is flipping my drawers inside out, flipping my gym clothes, smelling my car, taking my suits to the cleaners. You ain't got no appreciation for me, and I'm getting tired of it. So instead of you telling me how well I treat you, you sitting up here finding a way to make it look like how I don't treat you. and you're messing up and I don't like it. And it's just not a good feeling. And I'm just going to tell you that. So now you can keep on doubting me if you want to. And you can keep on running up behind me and checking on me. But I'm going to get tired of that one day. I'm going to get tired of that. Because I want a woman that appreciates me and would show appreciation for all the good things I've done for you. Now, that's it right there. I ain't cheating on you. He cheated on you. You got in the bed with him. You picked his, right? But see, the difference is I picked you. You picked him. I picked you. I wanted you. He was your boyfriend. I asked you to marry me. I done already made a commitment. His never was willing to make. So now why I got to be cheap? Keep on, Hill. I'm going to the gym. And this is what I'm wearing. You can smell it when I come back.
1: Okay. I'll pass.
2: I'll come in the door and just strip. Hand all my clothes. Here you go. Gonna start smelling. Yeah, I was doing deadlifts and squats today, too. Take a deep breath.
1: 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Coming up next, it is Junior and Sports Talk right after this.
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1: Jackie Page is coming up at 10 o'clock. Jackie, what you got going on today?
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15: Hey, this is Monique with another traffic update.
0: Hey there, Steve Harvey. It's already halftime for the 8 o'clock portion of the Rush Hour this morning. 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And it's stuck in traffic on the east side of town. Authorities are working trouble here. Southbound at 285 near Black Shows Road. Traffic is solid back past Memorial Drive. You're ready for a busy ride. You whip through downtown Atlanta. Also on the north side of town, a wreck still slows you down quite a bit on 400 southbound near Holcomb Ridge Road. 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I'm Monique Johnson. 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
16: 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Junior, what you got for us?
17: All right, Shirley, here we go. Listen, I don't know if y'all heard about this already, but Steph Curry's his shoe deal. Have y'all seen what this shoe deal is?
18: What he got?
19: What he do?
17: Man, this boy has signed a 10-year $1.1 billion shoe deal. I mean, just come on, Curry.
16: Billion with a B?
17: B. With a Chinese shoe company called Nailing. $1.1 billion. I'm telling you right now, I wear these shoes with anything. I don't care. 1.1. I shouldn't have to take these shoes off. What would you do, Unc? You had a shoe deal right now with a $1.1 billion.
18: What does shoe look like, though?
20: I don't care what it looks like.
16: Yeah. What does that
17: say? This ain't about image.
20: I wear them Aladdin lamp shoes that curl up on the toe.
16: $1 billion.
17: You wouldn't care.
20: I wear that shoe that black dude put them two big Cadillac emblems on the toe.
16: Oh, on yeah, the tip that up? Was crazy.
17: I think that's a brilliant move, man. 10 years, $1.1 billion.
20: Junior.
17: Now, y'all tell me who y'all think Junior, the top five shoes are. Who has Junior, the top five shoe deal?
20: They signed him a deal for $1 billion.
17: $1 billion for 10 years, huh?
20: $100 million a year.
16: Yeah.
17: In shoes.
20: God. What is in? Dog, I do a tie deal, suit deal, sock deal, drawers deal. You can license all my clothes. Dog, you can give me $100 million and get all this stuff.
18: $100 million? I'll do a whole Depends suit. A whole Depends suit.
16: What?
18: And just wear that. I'm just peeing all on my shoulder. I just wear that.
20: Depends suit on and make water come out of everywhere.
16: Oh, God.
20: I'll pee in the suit. I'll nurse out that suit.
16: It's too far, guys. Too far.
17: No, it's not. $1 billion. Do you know, sure, I'll do an IV deal for $1 billion. I had the best IV. You have to worry about it. All the IVs. I do all of them. For $1 billion. And shoes. And it will cover, like, you know, lifestyle shoes. It'll cover golf shoes. It'll cover things that, you know, Steph is into. But $1 billion shoe deal, man, that's a round of applause.
18: That's big.
17: I tell you, I am not mad at him, man. I am not. Because you know what it covers, Tommy? He ain't going to play basketball for another 10 years. You know that? So he just going to get
18: I get a whole house made out of them shoes. I ain't lying.
17: You be the old man that lived in the shoe.
18: That lived in the shoe.
16: Negro.
17: Congratulations.
20: Y'all ain't really got to build no house. You and Junior just get in the shoe.
18: What? See, right there. See, right there. You always want to make the joke take a turn, right there.
20: Well, just get the shoe in my side.
16: Thank you, Junior. Coming up at the top of the hour, a lady feels like her sister was being shady, and she wants to know if her sister can be trusted. We'll get into it, find out what that's all about right after this.
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8: There's more trouble for the Stockbridge mayor. Yesterday, a city council member revealed some sexually suggestive text messages between Mayor Jaden Williams, who is 22 years old, and an 18-year-old 11th grade student. Mayor Williams denies the allegation and has not been criminally charged because the 18-year-old man he was texting is an adult under Georgia law. In Texas, court continues today to see if a judge will order a retrial for Camilo Anthony. He was sentenced to 35 years in prison for fatally stabbing 17-year-old Austin Metcalf during a high school track meet. Carmelo's defense is focusing on an agreement that both sides made to hold back evidence because they feared it would inflame racial tensions. Among the details left out of the first trial is that the victim, Austin Metcalf, had a history of fighting and using racial language. I'm Denise Dunbar on Magic 107.5, 97.5, the real sound of Atlanta.
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drive south to the shoulder, but traffic is still heavy back towards Thornton Road. 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
1: This is from Javonda in Tuscaloosa. Javonda says, I told my sister that I almost had sex with one of my male friends. I told her that I stopped hanging around the friend out of respect for my husband. So yesterday, my sister came over and we were getting ready to go shopping. My husband asked if my male friend was going with us. My sister burst out laughing and said, nah, he's not invited anywhere with us anymore. I cut my eyes at her and then she blurted out, my bad, I shouldn't have said that. My husband asked if we fell out with my male friend. I told him no and we left. My sister says she wasn't trying to be shady. Can she be trusted?
2: Wow.
3: Hell no.
1: Sister, come on.
3: Well, once again, how many times do I have to say these opposite sex best
1: friends? Yeah, you say
3: this
1: it so
3: guy
1: much.
3: Is your friend until there is a crack in the door.
1: Mm-hmm. Where he can get in.
3: Oh man, I don't wanna. Y'all almost had sex. What? Almost. Starts with a crack. Boy, you know how good that is. I've had some great almost moments in my life.
1: almost went there. Mm-hmm.
3: Ooh, boy, I'm talking now.
1: So that means the almost was enough.
3: No. Oh, he coming back.
1: The guy is coming back, her best friend. But she cut it off. Yeah, she said out of respect for her husband.
3: That's cool. That's cool. She cut it off. He coming back, though.
1: Because almost just makes you want it more. Is that what you're saying?
3: The stupid sister said, oh, he can't go nowhere with him no more.
1: Mm-hmm.
3: And then the dumb husband, oh, y'all fell out about something.
1: Mm-hmm. He's clueless at this point. Yeah, he's clueless. That's terrible.
3: Okay, dog. You think your wife fine is why you married.
1: Mm-hmm.
3: She got a male best friend. He don't think she fine too.
1: Mm-hmm.
3: Really?
4: Yeah.
3: Mm-hmm. Man, come on.
1: But he trusts his wife though. That's the thing, right?
3: He don't think she fine no more. He ain't your best friend.
4: Yeah, he's her best friend.
1: Mm-hmm. Yeah.
3: And he's her best friend. Why?
1: Yeah. Okay. I mean, point well taken.
4: Well taken.
3: That don't make no sense.
1: Yeah. And you say he's coming back. Well, hopefully.
3: Oh, he gonna try again.
1: She'll say
3: that's
1: no
3: what he been
1: again.
3: Waiting on. Mm-hmm. She cut it off. Not him.
1: Right.
3: But he coming back.
1: So what should she say to her sister, though, Steve?
3: Stop running your mouth.
1: Make it very plain.
4: Yeah.
1: Mm-hmm. Okay. I think we have time for another one. This is from Todd in Nashville. Todd says, I do what I do on the side, but I'm respectful with it. My wife is treated like a queen and she would never suspect me of cheating. But my dad keeps saying that karma is going to creep up on me when I least expect it. He asked how I would feel if my wife was doing the same thing. My side activities are keeping our marriage strong, but I wouldn't want my wife doing that. Why would my dad say that?
3: Because your dad know.
1: Yeah.
3: Wait a minute, man. Did you just say your side relationships is keeping your marriage strong?
1: He just said that. He sure
4: how?
1: Did.
4: That's crazy. How?
3: If this is so good for your marriage, why don't you let your wife in on it so she can realize that these other women are keeping her marriage strong?
1: Right.
3: I'm pretty sure she'd be really happy to know that.
1: Mm-hmm.
5: Everybody don't need to know how things are working. You see, y'all want to bring everything together sometimes. Sometimes everybody don't need to know everybody.
1: What are you talking about,
4: that's
1: Tommy?
4: That's your contribution to this segment. That's
3: your father's smart. Let me just tell you that. Your father's absolutely brilliant. You need to listen to your daddy.
4: Yes. Mm-hmm.
1: Listen to daddy. All right, Todd.
4: Tommy.
1: Todd in Nashville.
5: Man, who is Karma? She out there always talking about Karma. Ain't nobody ever met her. Who
1: goes
5: is Karma?
1: Goes around, comes around.
4: Oh, no. Careful. People have met her.
3: Stephen A. Smith in trouble. Stephen A. Smith in trouble for this type of thing right now.
1: All right, guys. Thank you. Coming up in 20 minutes, we'll have more of the Steve Harvey Morning Show right after this.
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1: But Sister Odell, Abraham and Solomon, they had multiple wives.
0: You leave the Bible out this.
1: Stating the facts.
0: Hey, okay. hey, watch yourself. You just rang the bell. Don't get yourself back in there, yeah?
2: No, you did not.
0: You don't go and drag up nothing in the Old Testament, try to use it as an example. You close to God now. You ought to know better. Your daddy was a preacher and everything. You can ring my bell. Ring the bell.
2: Really, Sister Odell?
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0: Jackie Page is coming up at 10 o'clock. Jackie, what you got going on today?
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1: We are back with an American financing success story.
9: Hi, Ryan.
1: So how long has it been since you did your deal with American Financing?
16: It's been about a year now.
20: Okay, so let's go 1 year later. What all have you been able to do?
16: I have definitely been able to save money, do a lot of things I wanted to do, and just be able to, you know, actually provide information to other people as well. I actually got a friend of mine to actually go in with as well.
20: And what did they think?
16: Oh, they actually just started, I think maybe about 3 months ago, so I'll find out the details later. But so far, so good.
20: So for people who are on the fence about deciding whether or not they want to do this before interest rates go up, what do you want to tell them?
16: I would definitely recommend. 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
20: And there was no pressure on their part on you, right?
16: No pressure whatsoever.
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16: Thank you, Ryan, for telling us about us. And thank you, American Financing.
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25: Why is it so important to vote this election? Mike Collins, the Republican for Senate, is a bigot. Mike Collins praised men harassing a black woman with monkey sounds. 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So, of course, Mike Collins is helping Donald Trump attack our voting rights. Mike Collins is a bigot. 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
26: Georgia's spirit of tolerance will overwhelm and defeat bigotry. And our defense of voting rights will be so fierce that no plot against the franchise will foil the will of the people.
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36: To educate the public about thinning.
37: No, it's not. Sure, that's not true. It's led by me and Tommy on the Steve Harvey Morning Show. Now go ahead.
36: To educate the public about thinning hair.
37: Shirley, uh-huh. Stop again. This ain't, we ain't trying to educate the public. We're trying to educate juniors.
36: About thinning hair, shedding, and conditions like alopecia. It aims to break.
37: Stop right there. Now,
36: okay.
37: Chris Rock got slapped over this alopecia thing.
0: With Jada Pinkett Smith, yeah.
37: Yeah, with Jada Pinkett Smith.
2: Oh,
37: Junior.
0: Over that.
37: Don't even think about slapping me and Tommy. It ain't going to work out for you at all.
0: Will Smith.
37: You can take all these little Will Smith thoughts you have it in your head. Y'all walking over here slapping me and Tommy while we talking. Careful. Go ahead, Sherry.
1: You can slap him, but it ain't going to grow no hair.
36: Steve, you're supposed to say read. Okay. It aims to break the social stigma and help people find medical care. There can be...
37: No. We ain't trying to help you find medical care.
36: This ignorant show. Would you rather coming up next? That's all. 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
6: Your food on a daily basis, or would you rather eat a peanut butter and jelly sandwich daily? Which one?
12: Oh, no, I'm in a cafeteria.
13: Yeah, I'm in the cafeteria.
6: Yeah. Okay.
12: I'm up in Lubis. I'll go to Lubis.
14: I'll go to Lubis every day.
15: See, I wasn't even thinking that. I was thinking of my high school cafeteria. I actually enjoyed my food.
6: Mm-hmm. Yeah.
16: Okay. Friday morning was outstanding. That
15: and I had hustle going too. Who I was making money down there?
6: Who were you hustling at the high school cafeteria?
15: See, all the kids that was on welfare, they got a lunch card.
6: Yes.
15: I would buy the lunch cards from them for a quarter.
6: Yeah.
15: Then I sell the lunch cards for 40 cents.
6: What? Oh.
12: You're making 15
6: cents. And you make money.
15: Yeah.
6: Off the, oh.
15: Lunch was 45. I say your nickel right there.
12: Can I tell you right now, buddy? Lunch ain't 40 cents no more.
6: No, it's not. Hey, no, and a quarter. What's a quarter going to get you?
15: 45. Yeah.
12: 45, okay.
15: But you was welfare, so y'all wanted money, so a quarter. And then you needed the quarter to gamble with in the bathroom. So you could triple your money.
6: What school?
14: Was I ever in class?
6: So you're gambling in your school?
15: You can't gamble with no lunch card. You need money. So you throwing pennies, pitching pennies. You got to bet nickels and dimes. So now you got a quarter. You can gamble and make your money grow into a dollar. Who don't want that?
12: He gambled in school. And then rolled joints in college. That's what he did.
14: Stop saying that.
12: He said it. That's how we got
14: it.
15: I was a master roller and never ever smoked weed in my life.
17: Okay. Next question, Shirley.
6: Move along. Would you rather be a kindergarten teacher, or would you rather hang out with your ex for one day?
12: Oh, no. Everybody get in line. Let's go, class. Let's go. Come on, single file line. Put your finger over your mouth. No talking. No talking.
14: And they huff and pluff and blew his house down.
6: Not the three little pigs.
14: These stories for nap time?
6: Not the three little pigs.
12: Hey,
15: okay, I know it's raining, kids, but we're going to stay at recess. Don't worry about that. Yeah,
12: wet
15: outside. Learn how. What you mean you don't like to swing? Get on the swing.
17: Mean kindergarten.
14: Morning, officer friendly.
6: All right. Would you rather have straight A's in English or straight A's in math?
12: English.
6: That was mad.
10: As long as we can add and subtract, we good.
15: That was an impossibility for me either way.
10: I
15: can't imagine getting an A in either one of them. Hey, man, my wife gets all these stuff on her algorithm. She gets all these problem-solving things.
6: Mm-hmm.
15: I'll tell you one for closing. I'm going to show you what we do.
6: All right. All right, that's today's round of Would You Rather. Coming up next, it's our last break of the day. And we'll hear from the one and only Steve Harvey right after this.
10: Oh, he's going to do a math problem when we come back.
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0: 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All right, guys, here we are, last break of the day on this Friday. We made it through the week.
1: Before we get to the closing remarks, we were talking about would you rather before. Would
0: or
1: you
0: last
1: rather
0: break.
1: Teach kids and stuff like that. Something. But
0: would you rather have straight A's in English or straight A's in math?
1: And I stated that would be an impossibility for me in either one. I've never
2: either subject. What?
1: I never got an A in none of them. And it's funny because Marjorie gets on her algorithms a lot of problem solving stuff that came up. So yesterday, this was a real solution that came up. It said 8, and then it had the division symbol, and then it had a 2. So 8 divided by 2. And then it had parentheses, 2 times 2 in parentheses. What's the answer to that question? So 8 divided by 2, put 8, the division symbol, then 2, then put a parentheses, 2, and then times 2. 2x2.
3: Something you're supposed to
1: and that's
3: first.
1: In parentheses. So now, when she asked me, Steve, what is this? I said the answer was 8.
0: Yeah,
2: I could see that's why you said
1: she
2: it.
1: She laughed so hard. She quit breathing. She said, Steve,
3: you went left to right, right?
4: Yeah, you went left to right, but that's
1: yeah, what is I'm supposed to do? That's how I read.
0: Right.
1: Why would I go right to left? See, this is why. And then she said, Steve, are you serious? I said, yeah. Because I thought 8 divided by 2 would be 4.
0: 4.
1: And then 2 times 2 is 4.
2: Eight.
1: I put them together. I came up with 8. She laughed
2: eight.
1: So hard.
2: Be laughing at all of us.
1: She said, Steve, don't you know that parentheses means times?
3: What?
1: That must have been the same reaction I had. The teacher told it to me. So anyway, somehow, I don't know what the answer was.
5: I think it should be 8 too, though.
2: That's what I'm thinking.
0: That's a good one.
2: It's not that. Okay, one more time. Say it again.
1: 8
4: divided by 2.
1: Division sign 2. Parentheses 4. 2 times 2 parentheses.
3: Oh.
5: Okay. Oh, hang on.
1: See that?
0: So 2 times 2 is
4: 4.
1: Mind bender.
2: Yes.
0: Yeah, Junior. What's the answer?
5: That's 16.
0: 16?
2: 16. The answer is 16. I think.
0: What was it, Steve?
4: Why are you looking like
0: what
4: that?
0: What was it?
1: I don't know.
2: Oh, you don't know the answer?
0: Yeah. Oh,
1: She wouldn't stop laughing.
0: Oh, she wouldn't tell you. Okay.
3: Let me make you feel better. What's $100 plus $100?
0: Okay, something he could talk about. Yeah, something he knows.
1: What's $100 plus $100? $200.
3: That's all you need to know.
0: Okay.
3: That's all you need to know.
0: Okay.
2: Money.
0: All right.
3: Calculus was the hardest thing.
1: See, you can ask me any percentage of money, long as it's an even percentage, and I can tell you the answer. Try.
0: Like

0: I don't know
1: where zeros.
2: So physics for you is out the question. It ain't ever been in a question.
1: But most of the stuff we learned in school, we can't, you know, when the teacher, in real life.
2: The physics teacher said, is that anyone that has any questions? And then he said, Lil Broderick, I'm sure you must have a question. I said, no, I don't. So you know everything I said? No, I don't. I don't know nothing you said. So why don't you have a question? There's no way you can answer all the questions I have about it. So I want to know why we in here. I want to know what is this for? How will this serve me? Sir, I can't even tell you. You're the most difficult student. I ain't got no problem with being that. But you just asked me, do I have anything to ask? And I said, no. Do you know the answer to the equation? I said, no. Then why would you not have a question? Why would I ask you a question when you tell me the answer, I'm going to have another question.
1: So you were one of those free thinkers, knew how to think.
2: I wasn't a free thinker. I knew what I didn't know, I didn't think about.
1: Okay. Uh-huh.
2: I was never curious about stuff that, you know.
1: Yeah.
3: Oh.
2: Why you want to pin me down to this?
3: This is part of the lesson.
2: Why does this sound like a trap question to me?
1: It's time to go, Steve.
2: Ladies and gentlemen, talk to God today. He would absolutely love to hear from you.

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The Real Sounds of Atlanta, Jackie Pace. We have finally made it to Friday. Absolutely love that for us. Looking at my goodie bag, I got some tickets for you. What do I have? I'll let you know. 10:15 is Magic.

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0: You know, I got to get the Friday vibe and energy together. It is Magic 107.5, 97.5. The Real Sounds of Atlanta. Your good sis, Jackie Paige, hanging out with you on this Friday. How you doing? How you feeling? I hope you are doing and feeling amazing, honey. It's Friday. The weekend is here. I don't know about you, but I'm feeling good, feeling great, okay? And I'm looking at my goodie bag. I got some tickets for you to kick off this Friday the right way. I got tickets for you to make your way to the Dream Big Business Expo. 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
1: I'm Tiffany Neal, meteorologist for Love Live News. The heat continues. Highs today will be in the mid to upper 90s. Lower humidity should keep the heat index below advisory criteria, but it's still going to be very hot. Isolated showers will return late afternoon and early evening. Right now, there's a 20% chance, which means only a few of us will see the rain. A higher threat will be around for Friday. Look for a 30% chance for isolated showers and thunderstorms. Highs on Friday will reach the low 90s and will stay right there in the low 90s as we head through the weekend and into next week. I'm meteorologist Jason McNeil with your 11 Live Weather Impact Team. Enjoy today.
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11: This is The Daily Play with Joy Taylor. James Harden is staying in Cleveland, signing a three-year, $97 million deal to remain with the Cavs through the 28-29 season with a player option kicker. By the end of his contract, Harden will become the fourth player in NBA history to make over $500 million in their career. He joins other generational players like LeBron James, Kevin Durant, and Steph Curry. He turns 37 on August 26th, so this deal probably serves as a nice early birthday present for the ninth most prolific scorer in NBA history. Harden won the 2018 league MVP, a three-time scoring champ, and two-time assist champ. You might not like some parts of his game, but Harden knows how to get buckets and cash checks with the best of them. Many are going to look at that list of half a billion dollar players and say that Harden doesn't have a championship, so maybe he doesn't fit in that list. But what are your thoughts on the deal? 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

0: 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What's up?
1: Hello.
0: Hey, what's your name? What's that just checking in from?
1: Dallas. Shanika,
0: you're my caller number 17, which means I got these tickets for you to make your way to the Dream Big Business Expo.
1: Awesome. Thank you.
0: You are more than welcome. This is going to be a great opportunity for you to connect, collaborate, and grow with entrepreneurs, business owners, investors, and community leaders. Anybody you want to show some love to on this Friday fun day?
1: I'd like to show some love to my three beautiful grandchildren.
0: Absolutely love it. Congratulations again, Miss Shanika. Coming up at 10:48, I got a promo code that you can use to book your cabin on the One Voyage Cruise. It's Magic.

0: One of my favorite singers right here, Jasmine Sullivan. I need you back right here on Magic 107.5. 97.5, the real sounds of Atlanta. Jackie Paige, that One Voyage cruise is setting sail in October. I got my cabin. You got yours. If not, I got some good news for you because I do have a promo code that you can use. ATL. Use that when you book your cabin for the One Voyage cruise setting sail October the 26th on Virgin Voyages Brazilian Lady. Eric Benet, Jaheim, Keith Sweat, Jay Brown, T.I.Q., Parker Tonestith, and so many more will be performing, and the only thing we're missing is you. 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Again, that is 214-495-1963. 6 minutes, music from Kevin Ross coming your way. It's Magic.
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1: ATL, y'all know what time it is. Saturday night, August 29th. It's going all the way down. The PT Pep Rally. Performances by Drama, Young Rap, Hitman Sammy Sam, and more. Your boy PT Cruising. It's going all the way up.

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It's a Friday fun day right here on Magic 107.5 97.5, the real sound of Atlanta. Jackie Paige, and we gotta talk about this versus battle that went on last night between Joe and Donnell Jones. Hands down, I gotta say, Joe won it, because Donnell Jones, I ain't gonna lie, he sounded a hot mess. Take a listen.

See what I'm talking about? They just sounded off the entire versus battle. And then there was Joe, who came with those grills and he had his little chains on. He brought out 50 Cent. And I mean, he was just giving us the vibe.

0: Yeah, I gotta give it to Joe. And his catalog of songs were just a lot greater than Donnell Jones. So I'm giving it to Joe to see some of the highlights from last night's versus battle between Joe and Donnell Jones. You already know you can go to magicatl.com. 6 minutes. I got some Avant coming your way. And Tia, it's Magic.
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2: Hey, y'all know what time it is. Saturday night, August 29th. It's going all the way down. The PT Pep Rally. 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Your boy PT Cruising. It's going all the way up.

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10: Really? 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
11: Great question. It's headed up by a private investigator who has relationships with law enforcement and people in the community. The investigator works with our accident reconstructionist to provide 3D renderings of the accident scene. 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
10: So I hear a lot of lawyers advertise about trucking cases, but nothing about a rapid response team.
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The Real Sounds of Atlanta. Jackie Paige, go ahead and book your cabin right now at onevoyagecruise.com. And at 11:48, I went to Walmart yesterday. And I left that store very much confused yesterday. And I'm still very much confused today. Maybe you can help clarify some things for me coming up here on Magic.

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0: 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Jackie Paige. So I need some clarification. I feel a little out of touch, which is part of the reason why I'm like, you know what? Let me see if I can get some clarification. So yesterday I went to Walmart. I went in to go pick up a few items. And while I was in Walmart, I passed the back to school section. You know, they had condensed it down because, you know, school had started. So it wasn't a whole lot there. Like, you know, I need a book bag because my book bag right now that I bring in and out of work, it's on its last leg. It's time for a new book bag. So I picked up a book bag. I looked at it. Again, it's with the back to school stuff. It's the little clearance area. And I'm like, oh, great. This book bag should be about $10, $15. Tell me why. I get to the register to check the book bag out. That thing was $34.95. I said, what? $34.95 for a book bag? I kindly asked the associate to take it off, and I left out of Walmart without the book bag. Like I said, maybe I'm out of touch. I don't remember the last time that I purchased a book bag. And to be honest, I don't think I've ever purchased a book bag. The one I got right now, I got it for free. Somebody gave it to me. Have book bags always cost $35? Is this really how much book bags cost? I thought it was going to be legitly like maybe $10, $15, $20. $35 for a book bag? Again, I may be very well out of touch. And please let me know if I am. 404-741-1075. But I left Walmart confused. Because, yeah, $35 for a book bag? Where, Sway? Where? If you can clarify, please let me know. On the way, got some Erykah Badu. And at 12 o'clock, my good sis, DJ Queen of Spades, she's stepped into the studio. You know we got to get into this Baddie Brunch mix. It's magic.
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1: 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Mercedes-Benz Stadium, November 6th, 8th, 10th, and 11th. 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
1: ATL, y'all know what time it is. Saturday night, August 29th. 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Your boy PT Cruising. 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

0: 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Jackie Paige, just trying to get your weekend started off the right way. You know that Baddie Brunch mix coming at you right here on Magic with my good sis, DJ Queen of Spades. 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And if you got any requests, yeah, she's the one you need to hit up. DJ Queen of Spades. We back in this mix in 6 minutes. 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

0: 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Jackie Paige, we in that baddie brunch mix. You know, just trying to get your Friday going, get it going good so you can get ready for the weekend. My good sis, DJ Queen of Spades, doing what she does best. Make sure you show her all the love right now on social media at DJ Queen of Spades. 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I got your request for that Beyonce Morning Dew to remix. 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

0: Lisa Knowles Smith and the Brown Singers, Kenton Jones, Vashon Mitchell and Friends, Dwight Stone and Friends, Joanne Rosario, Jai and Q Parker, and that's not even the whole lineup. 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

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You guys, this is Jackie Paige hanging out with you on this Friday fun day. And grab a chair, get ready to sit down. We're going to hop into a little girl talk at 118. It's Magic.

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2: 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We shouldn't have left you. 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
1: Sitting down at the Girl Talk table today, you've seen him on shows like Beyond the Gates and for movies like Dreamgirls, actor and singer. We can officially say that. The one, the only, Keith Robinson. How are you doing today?
2: I'm doing good. How you doing?
1: I'm phenomenal.
2: Awesome.
1: Dreamgirls.
2: That's right.
1: This year makes
2: 20 years.
1: 20 years.
2: Yeah.
1: I actually was watching the movie over the weekend. It was just on TV. I was like, I ain't watched this in a while. Like, let me get into this. It is still a very timely and great movie.
2: Yeah.
1: Thinking back 20 years, what was one of your fondest memories of being on a set?
2: I mean, the whole process was a great memory. I think just being around such a talented cast.
1: Yeah.
2: I mean, with like superstars, it was kind of surreal, kind of, you know, exchanging lines with Eddie Murphy.
1: Mm-hmm.
2: And, you know, and Jamie had just won the Oscar, and there was Beyonce and Danny Glover. I mean, in every direction you looked, there was like supreme talent. And just to be a part of that cast list was an honor. And it was kind of validating me moving out from Atlanta to Hollywood, thinking I had a shot, and that was kind of validating. I was like, I'm glad I gassed the car up and left and went out there and gave it a shot.
1: Got to talk about the music. That is exactly why you are here today. You got new music out.
2: Sure do.
1: Up,
2: that's right. New single. Yeah.
1: Tell us about the inspiration. Where did it come from?
2: You know, Up is about that newness, the newness. When you meet somebody new and you can't wait to see them that Friday night, you go out and get your new dress or you get your fellas get their haircut. Just that honeymoon stage of that good energy when you feel somebody who's kind of opened you up and got you open. And, you know, it's something we don't document much in songs as far as just that initiation of new love, new energy. And I feel like that'd be a great up-tempo record. Something you can play at the barbecue, four on the floor, you can dance to, and you can celebrate with the new love of your life.
1: Yeah.
2: You know, love is still all right. Love wins.
1: Every time.
2: Let's talk about it.
1: You ain't saying nothing wrong right there. Actor and singer Keith D. Robinson sitting down at the Girl Talk table. Keith, coming up next. You got a new song, but you also got an album out. And you know we got to talk about this tour you got going on. We'll get into all of that up next right here on Magic. It's

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14: Why is it so important to vote this election? Mike Collins, the Republican for Senate, is a bigot. Mike Collins praised men harassing a black woman with monkey sounds, said immigrants should be thrown from helicopters. 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So, of course, Mike Collins is helping Donald Trump attack our voting rights. Mike Collins is a bigot. 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
15: Georgia's spirit of tolerance will overwhelm and defeat bigotry. 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

0: why is it so important for you to move and really prioritize your health, your fitness, and your wellness?
1: 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We have a lot of hypertension, you know, diabetes and stuff we deal with. I think it's, and I just think if for longevity's sake, it's just good as a human being to keep your circulation going. Your body is keeping score at every level. Whether you're doing what you're doing now, that bag of chips is going to come back and see you later on.
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3: Actor and singer Keith D. Robinson sitting down at the girl talk table. So, Keith, album is out as well.
4: Love Episodic 2. The Algorithm is out right now. That's right.
3: Tell us about the vibe of the album.
4: I mean, the album is it's soul music. It's hip hop. It's kind of all my influences. Kind of, I grew up as a hip hop baby. The lyrical content is really based on the last few years of my life, which were from COVID up to now, which a lot has happened. Having a son, going through a Hollywood strike, going through falling in love, out of love, a lot of things where I kind of documented my life the last few years through this album. And I would have a stop in life. Out of the stop would come a new song.
3: Yeah.
4: So this is what it's really all about. It's kind of like life and love through my perspective, wrapped in great music, live instrumentation. And I come from the era of storytelling.
3: Yeah.
4: So songs, lyrical content, some that you can vibe to and connect to, and you know, do what you live and love to. Yeah.
3: Was it difficult putting this album out, considering that you were giving so much of what has happened in your life, good and bad, over the last couple of years?
4: Some songs were easier than others to put out because they were so personal. But when I would let people hear them, when I seen that people felt the same way and it connected with them, I knew that was the one that I needed to put out. Usually the scary thing is the thing that you need to address and let go and be vulnerable about. You know, you see it in a script like, oh, I don't know if I want to do this.
3: Yeah.
4: I don't know if I want to share it. That's the stuff that you really, as an artist, you want to kind of attack and address, because those are the things that everybody's feeling the same way about.
3: Yeah.
4: And I found that with this album, how people attach to certain songs on the album.
3: So will you be doing any of the songs during your tour?
4: I will be doing as many of the songs as possible. Tonight we're at City Winery, which is sold out. Thank you guys, Atlanta. So I'll be doing a lot of the album tonight.
3: Yeah.
4: And then some oldies but goodies and songs that have influenced me growing up that I love to sing. I grew up singing. I'll be tapping into as well.
3: So.
4: Yeah. We're going to add another date, though. We're trying to figure it out right now because this one sold out pretty. It sold out like a week and a half. It sold out pretty quick.
3: The one, the only, Keith Robinson sitting down at the Girl Talk table. Where can people follow you on social media?
4: Keith Sings. Everything is Keith Sings or Keith D. Robinson. All the platforms. And it's Keith D. because there's a Keith Robinson comedian, so sometimes I get us confused.
3: Gotcha.
4: You know me when you see me.
3: Keith, thank you so much for sitting down at the Girl Talk table.
4: Thank you so much for having me. I appreciate you.
3: It's Magic.
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5: ATL, y'all know what time it is. 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Your boy PT Cruising. 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

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Atlanta, mark your calendar, because this is one you don't want to miss. The original Praise in the Park is back live at Wolf Creek Amphitheater. And back on stage for the first time in over a decade.

It's the Noel Smith and the Brown Singers, Kenton Jones, Vashawn Mitchell and Friends, Dwight Stone and Friends, Joanne Rosario, Jay and Q Parker. And that's not even the whole lineup. One unforgettable day of inspiration, Saturday, October 3rd at Wolf Creek. 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

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Jackie Page, and I got tickets for you to check out Johnny Gill and Maze. I'll let you know how you can get them at 2:15.

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0: 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This is Jackie Page hanging out with you, and I am looking in my goodie bag at these tickets for you to check out. Johnny Gill and Maze. I'm talking about the Grown and Sexy All-White Soul Affair. It's going down September the 19th at ViStar Amphitheater at the Bridge. 404-741-1075. 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

0: Hey, Jackie Page, I forgot what you told me to say.
1: What you doing this weekend?
0: I'm going to see the Isley Brothers and the OJs tomorrow. That's what I'm doing.
1: Okay, you outside this weekend and on September the 19th.
0: Yes,
1: congratulations. You're my caller number 17. You're picking up these tickets.
0: Yay,
1: check out
0: thank you.
1: Johnny of the Gill and Mace. You are welcome. Anybody you want to show some love to today?
0: Everybody, happy Friday.
1: Yes, yes, my good sis, and congratulations again. A check of your weather is coming up at 2:48. It's Magic.

0: If you hear me smacking just a little bit, it's just because I just had some sweet potato sticks from Aldi. Ooh, 10 out of 10 would highly recommend. They are so good. I know you're thinking, Jackie, sweet potato sticks? 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Yes, okay, I'm trying to tell you, those sweet potato sticks are where they are at. The next time you go to Aldi, look for them, okay? And let me know what you think about them. I think they are great. And speaking of Aldi, that's exactly where I'm about to go. Family, that is a wrap for me. I am done. I am finished. I am out of here. The Ryan Cameron Uncensored Show is up next. They'll be holding you down until 7 o'clock. You can follow me on all social media at Love Jackie Page and at Magic ATL. Enjoy the rest of this Friday. You know we're going to talk a little later, but right now, it's time to get a check of the weather from the 11 Alive Weather Impact Team, brought to you by Bookhead Law. In a serious accident, call Bookhead Law at 770-GET-PAID. 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Sending hugs and love. Smooches. Love ya. Have a great weekend.
1: I'm Jamie Neal, meteorologist for Love Line News. The heat continues. Highs today will be in the mid to upper 90s. Lower humidity should keep the heat index below advisory criteria, but it's still going to be very hot. Isolated showers will return late afternoon and early evening. Right now, there's a 20% chance, which means only a few of us will see the rain. A higher threat will be around for Friday. Look for a 30% chance of isolated showers and thunderstorms. Highs on Friday will reach the low 90s and will stay right there in the low 90s as we head through the weekend and into next week. I'm meteorologist Jesse McNeil with your 11 Live Weather Impact Team. Enjoy today.
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5: Why is it so important to vote this election? Mike Collins, the Republican for Senate, is a bigot. Mike Collins praised men harassing a black woman with monkey sounds. 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
6: Georgia's spirit of tolerance will overwhelm and defeat bigotry. 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

0: It is Ryan Cameron Uncensored, Magic 107.5, 97.5, the end of the week, the last day. It's Friday, and we got a lot of stuff to talk about today, including a lot of tickets to give away. Bonnie is back. Say hello, Bonnie.
1: Hey, guys.
0: And Jim Basile is still in for a big race. Say hello, Jim.
2: Hello, Jim.
0: Okay, all right. So, get ready to have a good time with us. Jim's in a great mood. Bonnie's back, and I'm here, too. All right? It's Magic.

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0: It is Ryan Kevin Uncensored. Friday, the end of the week, the last day. You know the Friday song is coming up and all of that, too. Plus, we got some special guests going to join us on the show. But we want to start off with this. You know, one thing about social media, they will kill you off in a hurry. There was rumors coming around that P from Quality Control had passed away. The first thing that came out was he had had a heart episode in Las Vegas and was placed in ICU. And then people started posting all these memes and stuff about RIP. Well, now Quality Control has come out and said, we want to clarify that Pierre P. Thomas is alive and currently hospitalized receiving medical care. We ask that everyone keep P and his family in their thoughts and prayers and respectfully give them the privacy and space they need during this time. We deeply appreciate everyone's concern, support, prayers, and loving energy right now.
1: Yeah, I wish you guys would just wait for, like, the family to confirm. Like, the family needs to come out and say what they say before anybody else comes out.
0: Yeah.
1: It's the rushing before... The journalism is tacky.
0: It's a cut and paste thing.
1: Yeah.
0: People just want to be first, and then it just be loud and wrong.
1: But, like, death to me is the worst to be loud and wrong about.
0: Oh, yeah.
1: Like, I would hate for my family to go online and find out, and they with me. Like, it just doesn't even make sense.
0: You mean, like, you'd be dead, but you'd be right there with them?
1: Yeah.
0: Yeah, that would be dead. No, what? Bonnie, you dead?
1: It's my AI.
0: That would not be a good idea. We got more when we come back. It's magic.

0: It is Ryan Cameron Uncensored, 404-741-1075. Patti LaBelle has a, is it a son? Is
1: yeah,
0: it a son?
1: It's her son.
0: Who said she was living, he was living with Patti for 12 years. And then on one particular holiday, they started talking about politics. And she kicked him out of the house. Because he said he was just, you know, what were you going to read from it?
1: I can.
0: Okay.
1: So he posted on X, here's what supporting Trump cost me. My aunt Patti LaBelle, famous singer and Democrat, Christmas of 2019, she had just informed me that I had to move out of the home I had happily shared with her for 12 years. So when I heard her and my family talking about what a threat Trump was, I asked her, why should I be afraid of Trump when you're the one who just made me homeless? Her family instantly attacked me and threw me out of her house. And just last year, she had a problem with me talking about my life with her on this platform. My punishment for using my First Amendment right this way was lifetime banishment. And as of today, she's still not speaking to me.
0: How old is Buddy?
1: You've
0: been living with your mom for
1: 12
0: years. Like, he's super grown. You still living with your mama. You mad because she kicked you out.
1: Patti LaBelle's son age.
0: Yeah, it's crazy. Like,
1: I mean, but you know, it's hard times now, Ryan.
0: That's what I'm saying. So if you can't go on a platform and start talking about your life with your mama.
1: Yeah.
0: If she don't want you talking about that.
1: Oh, boy. He's 53 years old.
0: He what?
1: Get out of here, Zuri.
0: 53 years old?
1: Why you was living with Patti?
2: Nephew.
1: Patti must have had a nice
0: it's a nephew?
1: Mansion.
0: Okay, Paige is correct us. How old is the nephew?
2: He's old.
0: Oh.
1: No, hold on.
2: He was adopted by Patti. After
0: so he was still living at the crib.
1: No. This is saying Zuri Kyle Edwards, 53, biological son with ex-husband. And this is the picture that pops up. Let me type in.
0: It's the same one?
1: It's the same one that I just saw. That's how I found out. Wishing my son Zuri a very happy and blessed. It's the light skinned boy. Ain't this him?
0: Oh, hold on. We got to. Okay. They, look at Paige's page.
1: What's the name? We need the name.
2: William Holt.
1: Okay.
0: William Holt. That's the nephew.
2: Yes. But he was adopted by Patti.
0: He's still old as hell?
1: Okay. So let's type in William Holt's age.
0: Now Bonnie's looking at his age. We're trying to figure out.
1: I was about to say
0: how
1: now.
0: Old is William Holt, Patti LaBelle's nephew?
1: But he probably about the same age. He look old in that picture too.
0: Look, you should be in the studio and see Bonnie and Paige having a Google off. Who's gonna give us the age first?
1: I don't know because they don't even want to find him. He seems irrelevant. All right.
0: That'll take forever to believe. You know what? We'll go to break and we'll come back. But here's a question for everybody.
1: He ain't even fine.
0: Have you had to cut your friends off once you found out their political views? Was it on Facebook? Was it on IG? They posted something. Usually it's on Facebook that somebody posts something. And then you're like, oh. And then you're done with them. And what happened in that friendship? 404-741-1075. It's magic.
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1: Whoa, whoa, whoa, whoa, whoa.
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0: 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Somebody tell them people Mr. Hem is here.
1: Whoa, whoa, whoa, whoa, whoa, whoa.
0: Mr. Hem is here.
1: Whoa, whoa, whoa, whoa, whoa, whoa.
0: Mr. Hem.
2: 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Patti LaBelle's nephew says he was living with her for 12 years, and then he said something about Trump, and she was like, get out. And he was like, Patti! Patti! But he was outside. So the question is on this Friday, have you ever had to end a friendship because of somebody's political views? 404-741-1075, Magic, hello.
3: To answer your question, you were talking about, do I block people because of political reasons?
2: Yes. I'm not talking about really blocking them. I'm talking about, have you lost friends once you saw something they posted on social media? You're like, nah, I'm not doing that. Has that happened?
3: Well, I block them. And so, yes, that ends the relationship.
2: Okay.
3: Because what I do, I post an announcement on my Facebook page on a regular basis, usually during voting season. When Trump ran the first time, I began that. And I told them, if you are a Trump supporter, delete yourself, because when I find out, I'm going to do it for you. I've lost cousins. I've lost friends I grew up with. I have nothing to do with them.
4: But
3: if
4: why?
3: If they didn't contact me, now I had some of them that contacted me, like a lady I used to work with, a couple other people. I am a Republican, but I'm not a Trump supporter. I said, okay, you can stay. They could be Republican, but if you're a Trump supporter or anything dealing with MAGA, if you have those kind of values, you don't connect with me.
2: Okay.
3: It's almost impossible to separate them, because if you're into politics and you're into things like civil rights and diversity and what's right for our people or people in general, and you stand for everything that's opposite of that, what do we have in common? That's like somebody say, oh, I'm a married atheist, and I love God. He's my number one in my life, but I'm a married atheist. Not, it's that serious.
2: Okay.
3: And if you can't see that and don't understand that, you're not heavily into politics and what it's all about.
2: 404-741-1075, do you agree with this? Some people on our live right now say, is it that serious?
4: I don't think it's that deep.
2: Is it that serious? Some people do take it that seriously. Call us up and let us know. Have you had to cut somebody off because of their political views? You're like, oh, hell no. It's Magic.

0: 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Big Ray has made it to Albany, New York. Mm-hmm. Got a text this morning while I was slobbering sleep.
1: Nope.
0: I think he said around 3-something. So he's in the place to be. Mm-hmm. And Big Sexy is sitting in. Big Sexy, I got to ask you, man, because we haven't let you be a part of this conversation.
2: Mm-hmm.
0: When you found out that there were members of the Whigs party.
2: The Whigs, yes.
0: And you were representing the Quakers.
2: I was the Quakers.
0: Did you have to cut anybody off?
2: Those Whigs, you know, they were just, you know, they were wild. So I had to just kind of.
0: But all seriously, have you, you know, because you're on Facebook. Yeah. Have you seen somebody post something? You was like, I don't know, man.
2: Well, you know, my feeling is this. I always want to have conversation with people.
0: Yeah.
2: Because to me, the saddest thing right now is when people say something, says, well, if you support Trump, we can't be friends. Other side. You know, you support the Democrats, we can't be friends.
0: Right.
2: And to me, that's the worst thing we can do in this country. The great thing about America to me was we can always agree to disagree.
0: Mm-hmm.
2: And we can talk things over. And when you talk things over with people, you find out that, well, maybe we do agree on some things.
0: Right.
2: And that's the thing. That's the thing that really is upsetting to me right now is we're just cutting people off. I think we need to talk. And, you know, that's why, that's number one. I don't post a whole lot of political stuff, if any, yeah, on Facebook. But when I talk, I have friends that, you know, we don't agree 100% politically, but they're great friends.
0: Mm-hmm.
2: And we'll talk it over and stuff like that. We respect each other's opinion.
0: 404-741-1075. Have you had to cut somebody off because of some stuff that they said politically? Magic, hello.
3: Yeah, I completely agree with that lady. If you are a Trump supporter, that means you agree with everything he is. He's an elitist, racist, homophobic, misogynistic. So it's just like, if you agree with him, we don't have anything in common at all. I even called a guy out on Facebook. I said he was a Trump supporter. He said, I told him, I said, aren't you gay? Like, he don't even like you. So why would you support this man? So, you know, safe to say he unfriended me, so it's okay.
0: Appreciate the call, man.
3: I completely agree.
0: Thank you,
3: all
0: man.
3: Right, no problem.
0: All right, later.
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Ron Isley, Ernest Isley, together. The Isley Brothers. Plus on the same show, the mighty OJs. All the spectacular hits in one night. With the OJs and the Isley Brothers.

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The end of week, the last day. Coming up in the Ryan Report, this court ruling in Chris Brown, they might need to add an eighth show to Atlanta based on his problem with his housekeeper, what the judge just ruled. You know, I never knew they had garnishment when it comes to superstar performers, but you'll hear about it in a second. And Mary J. Blige says she has some regrets. She tells those to the former First Lady, Michelle Obama, all coming up in 7 minutes on Magic.

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1: I need you to get focused.
2: 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Gossip.
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1: It's time for the Ryan Report.
4: Guys, you know, it's just nothing good could come of that situation. Just leave that alone.
5: It is your Ryan Report. Chris Breezy on tour. But now, a judge has ruled that the woman that won that $13 million judgment can now take some of that money from the tour. The ex-housekeeper. According to documents revealed to TMZ, Maria Avila's lawsuit granted her request to assign money Chris gets from royalties and tour income to satisfy the $13 million judgment she won in the dog attack case against him. He objected, and the judge was like, nah. That's what's happening.
6: Good for her. I don't know what to say about that one.
5: She's going to be very excited. Keep selling out.
6: Right. You might start to go on the promotion team.
5: Yeah. $13 million. I wonder how much they get per show.
6: I don't know. Do they have the answer online?
5: Yeah, I'm sure like Polestar or somebody would talk about how much it's grossing.
6: Okay.
5: Because they keep, I mean, let's just look at Mercedes-Benz. Five shows. That's 70,000 people maxed out.
7: That's 350,000 people, man.
5: There you go.
6: All right. So it has grossed over $153.4 million.
5: So he got it.
6: Yeah, he definitely got it. He overly got it.
5: He got it. You know, he might be able to pay that off with the Atlanta date. You know what? There's five Atlanta shows. You do all that.
6: Yeah.
5: You know?
6: It's projected to get to $400 million in total.
5: There you go. There you go, Breezy.
6: I mean, just break her off a little bit.
5: Easy Breezy.
6: Oh, my God.
1: The ring a ding ding.
5: Mary J. Blige on with Michelle Obama and her podcast. And Mary J. Blige talks about the fact that she did not have children. And she has an interesting take on it. Here's Mary.
8: I said a lot of things when I was younger. Mm-hmm. Because I didn't want to have kids. You know, I saw a lot of people struggling. I saw a lot of, you know, my family members needing babysitters and, you know, them not having a choice, you know, no freedom. So when you're younger, you that's the choice. Those are the words you make. Those are the choices you make. Right. I don't want any kids. But then when you get older, you start to see how valuable their teenagers are to them.
6: Mm-hmm.
8: Their kids are to them.
6: Mm-hmm.
8: You know? So now it's like, oh man. But at the same time, it's like, oh.
5: So what's your take on it?
6: I mean, I feel like she feels like most women that don't have kids feel. There is a little part of you that's like, oh, I wish I kind of did. But then you kind of turn around and be like, you know what? I kind of like this life that I've created without them. This is a double-edged sword. Like, I feel the same way. I feel like if I don't have kids, I'd be sad. But if I don't have kids, I'd still be okay. Mm. Like,
5: if you don't have kids, you'll be sad. But if you don't have kids, you'll still be okay.
6: Yeah.
5: You said the same thing.
6: I know. Because if I don't have kids, I'll be okay.
5: I think you want
7: She'll be sad, but
6: I
7: okay.
6: I do, but I want kids with the person that I am with. And I just feel like the times that we're in, it's you really have to lock in and find that person. It's hard. Yeah.
5: Okay. Well, so. Get your wine report. Eat magic.

0: It is Ryan Cameron Uncensored. We are live on the IG at RC Uncensored. Ray is safe and sound in Albany.
1: Yes, he is.
0: He hit about 3 o'clock this morning.
1: And the first thing he did is text you.
0: Yeah, you know, that's, you know, because he said, he tells, you know, in our group chat, if I don't say something, then you'll be mad. So, great. Glad you're there.
1: Yes.
0: Enjoy yourself.
1: Yes.
0: Now, what can now happen, you can enjoy yourself when you go to Walmart. As they announced today that some of their stores in Sam's Club is going to add Apple Pay and Tap to Pay starting on Monday.
1: Oh, okay.
0: And I guess you and Bonnie were just talking about the fact that you couldn't do that before.
1: No. I mean, I was in Walmart, I think, last week, and I tried to do it. Couldn't do it.
2: Yeah. I've gone to Walmart several times, filled up a whole cart, and then got there and could not pay for it. And they don't do manual or nothing. I did find the trick, though. You can scan the little QR code and then go on their app and then pay through your card on the app.
1: On the app.
2: So that's how I ended up, like, you know, finessing my way around it. But it's happened to me several times.
0: Hmm. Yeah, so they're getting away from trying to make you use Walmart Pay.
2: Yeah, that's what it was, Walmart Pay.
0: And scan and go at the Sam's Club. One of the last to come in with the technology. They're not even telling you where it's going to be. They're not going to share the list, so I guess you just have to go in there and be surprised.
2: Hope is there.
0: Yeah, so they're going to have Apple Pay and Google Pay. And for some people in this economy, I can't pay. So, I can't pay. You know, come back again when you can.
1: There you go.
0: I have not been to Walmart because I am very frustrated by lack of cashiers.
1: True.
0: That is one, my main thing is like, you got 29 aisles.
1: Have you ever seen them all ever?
0: No.
1: In any Walmart
0: being? The same thing is happening with like the post office.
1: Oh, never. You know, I know.
0: Why they all got, you know, like they take a break, the line be out the building, and they be like, hey, that's just the rules, man. That's just the rules. I was just like, come on, man.
1: Have you ever been in one bank where all the tellers are... The teller posts are being used.
0: Well, here's the thing now. With the tellers, is they just are too young now.
1: Well, that's true.
0: I'm like, hey, what's up, Devon Quavius? Hey, what's up, twin? You making a deposit or withdrawal? I was like, you know what? I'm about to chase your ass out of here. Gotta look at traffic right now. Big Sexy's in for Big Ray. It's a battle of the bigs.
1: That's right. That's right. And we have problems over on the East Side Perimeter. Earlier problems causing big delays back towards Spaghetti Junction. 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It was a problem southbound around Memorial Drive. It's still very slow back past Spaghetti Junction. New problems over on the West Expressway. It's inbound around Fulton Industrial, but everybody heading outbound is slowing to take a look. Now, the construction is back on the West Side Perimeter this weekend. They will not close it, though. They will block a bunch of lanes, though, anywhere from MLK Boulevard all the way down toward Cascade. So you may want to consider taking Fulton Industrial as an alternate. 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
3: Hey, it's Steve Harvey, y'all. Here's what happened on the Steve Harvey Morning Show. We as black men have an obligation to stand up and uphold our sisters that are in these high positions. You can't be a man in another high position and then fire these sisters that's got high positions. And you sure can't fire them at no, really. They don't deserve it. They deserve better. We have to do more. Accept that, own up to that part, and let's get on with it. Now, if you ain't gonna do that, good luck to you.
4: ATL, it's a party with your homeboy, Chris Tucker.
5: And you know this. Man,
6: what's up?

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1: Hello?
2: Shanice, what's going on? It's Jay Sanders.
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11: 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I actually got a friend of mine to actually go in with as well.
10: And what did they think?
11: Oh, they actually just started, I think maybe about 3 months ago, so I'll find out the details later. But so far, so good.
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11: Thank you, Ryan, for telling us about us. And thank you, American Financing.
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0: Now, when Kai was at, man, every tuition payment plan I was on, that's how they got their money. You know, Kai had SCAD, which, you know, was unbelievably expensive.
1: Yes, I've heard.
0: And then Caden at the University of Miami, you know.
1: Yeah.
0: And the thing about it is when you sit up on those payment plans, it's almost like subscriptions. You forget about them. You know, it's like, oh, okay. And just say, University of Miami, thank you for your transaction. I'm like, oh, Lord.
1: Caden graduates a year. He's been out a year and he's still getting, thank you for your, thank you for the transaction.
0: Thank you for your transaction. I was like, oh, my God. It's almost like when you have anything set up on auto pay, it's always when it takes it.
2: Oh, yeah.
0: Is when you be, because I got a lot of stuff on my little Cash App, mm-hmm. and then I'll log on, and it'll just be the low house,
1: mm-hmm.
0: which means there's nothing in it.
1: Right.
0: And then that's when I get mad, because it's always something that I've set up, probably one of my Apple accounts or something like that.
1: Mm-hmm.
0: Where, and then I just saw something the other day that they're saying Apple Music is increasing their prices too.
2: Yeah.
1: Mm.
0: Like everything is going up with the economy being what it is really crazy.
2: Except for that pay raise.
0: Yeah, no pay raise. And gas prices.
1: Oh, gas prices. God.
0: Yeah, it's a very sad thing
1: mm-hmm.
0: with the gas prices right now. And the city is a dollar higher than out in the country.
1: Oh, yeah. Oh, yeah.
0: Like,
2: yeah.
0: I was almost on, like, E in the old school.
1: Right.
0: You know, I got an old SUV.
1: Mm-hmm.
0: And I was like, I've never been this low on gas before because I'm in the country.
1: Mm-hmm.
0: So I always go back and fill it back up. Mm-hmm. You know, it's three something. No
1: yep.
0: problem.
1: Yep.
0: But I was like, ah, man, I can't run out of gas down here.
1: No, no.
0: And I went to some gas station. It was four and some change. It was $90.
1: Oh, God.
2: You filled your whole car up, though?
0: Yeah.
2: No. When I do that, I usually will put like 20 if I'm in the city. And then I'll go back to Gwinnett and, of course, I'll fill up.
0: But see, that's the thing about it is like that was my goal.
2: Yeah.
0: But the gas is so high, it was going to give me like three gallons.
2: Oh.
0: It's like, okay, I can't, you know, because every day my commute is 34 minutes.
1: Mm-hmm.
0: No way around it.
1: Right.
0: So, but I don't know how many miles that is, but I just can't risk it.
1: No, you can't.
0: Because coming up 675, there's been a boat.
1: Yes, I know. Still there?
0: That boat?
1: Still there, yeah.
0: That boat has been there for 5 days. And at this point, I'm like, you know what? So I was like, hey, man, let's just unhook it. Because I don't see how you can just leave a boat and not come back and get it. And what makes you leave your boat in the first place?
1: That's a very good question.
0: Like, going up 675, there's a boat that's just sitting off to the side of the road in the median.
2: Well, they lucky somebody didn't figure out how to hitch it on.
0: Oh, I think something wrong with that boat, man. It looks like the one they was on for Gilligan's Island.
1: Makes you wonder, maybe there's a body in it.
0: See, there you go. You went first 48.
3: You know, we're all human, and, you know, we're all sexual beings, too, so it's lovemaking is just...

you know, this song wasn't really made, you know, to be a song, you know, it's more of a vibe, it's the light slow, it's the sexual infrastructure of lovemaking.

0: It is Ryan Cameron Uncensored. And she hadn't really talked about it, but, you know, really, we should talk about you, buddy.
1: Hello, everybody.
0: Yeah.
1: I'm back.
0: So, you know, exciting. You, what do you think it all went wrong?
1: I think it, well, for my cycle started. That's where it went downhill.
0: Okay, so you don't think, like, did they tell you after your procedure to rest, to take it easy?
1: Yeah, they said to take it easy, and I did. I rested.
0: No, I'm just asking. I'm just asking.
1: Yeah.
0: So anywhere in your aftercare, did Dr. Lippman go, you know what you should do? You should go to that fight on Saturday night.
1: No, but I sat most of the fight.
0: You felt great.
1: I felt fine. It was really, so your first cycle, when you get the UFE, they tell you the first cycle is going to be the worst. And it just so happened that mine was also during the recovery of my procedure.
0: Right.
1: And it was just bad because of that. In the first 2 days, it was like, I don't even know what contractions feel like, but I feel like this is definitely close to it. So it was pretty bad.
0: Yeah.
1: And that's what I think happened. And then also, you're supposed to wear like loose clothing. And so that's kind of hard when you're, you know, women. You know, you got to go to the bathroom.
0: Yeah.
1: So I think I was like hitting the bruise a little bit, but it ended up being fine. And so, yeah, I laid down.
0: So you were in the bed the past 2 days?
1: Yeah, I was in the bed. My dad came and picked me up and took me to Gwinnett because I ended up taking Oxy. I took it kind of late and I was like.
0: How'd you feel?
1: Like crap.
0: No, on the Oxy.
1: Oh, I don't know if the Oxy actually worked. So. Yeah, I was still.
0: So you didn't feel happy?
1: No, I felt like I was in pain.
0: Okay.
1: All the time.
0: Good. So you won't have to worry about that. Because what happens is, like a lot of people, they go and they get those dental procedures and they get hydrocodone. Mm-hmm. There's a bath bill. Great.
1: Yeah.
0: Give me some more.
1: That's what I was hoping was going to happen. At one point, I even looked at the bottle to see if I was supposed to take like two.
0: See, there you go. That's how I start.
1: Not working.
0: I am, it has no effect on me.
2: Mine does. I had my knee replaced a couple months back.
0: Yeah.
2: And the oxycodone didn't do anything.
1: Yeah. That's how I felt. I think the Motrin did more than the
2: oxy. Yeah. What you do is you alternate. You do like an NSAID, Motrin, something like that.
1: Oh, it was going the same Tylenol. Time at some point. Mm-hmm. It was both at the same time. But yeah.
0: So when did you feel like you were able to come back to work?
1: Well, yesterday I knew I felt a lot better because day two is usually a lot better. And then today, I almost kind of regretted it at like 12, where I was like, oop, I feel like there might be a pain coming. But, you know, I popped some Motrin and we're in motion.
0: Yeah, because I did give you the option.
1: Yeah, and I was like, you know what? I should have just took it off.
0: I want everybody to know. I called Bonnie yesterday after the show and I was like, hey, coming back in on a Friday. Don't know if that's a good idea. Yeah, I said, you can just take. She's like, I'm bored. I ain't never seen nobody that day too bored to stay home from work. Let me get bored on a Friday. Tell the passengers.
1: But I'm not supposed to be doing anything, remember?
0: I'm talking about me.
1: Oh, okay, well.
0: Tell the passengers, anybody that's on board right now, we're boarding Zone 1 on the trip to Vegas. Zone 1, you are welcome to board.
1: It was starting. Prince was starting to walk all over me. It was starting to be I was over it.
0: That's when you should have known if the cat would have started acting funny, because they'll eat you.
1: Oh, yeah.
2: Oh, yeah.
1: He was
0: something
1: very
0: is gnawing on my toe. We got to look at traffic right now. What's up, Jim?
2: Well, we got more problems over on the east side perimeter, Ryan. This report brought to you by Georgia Aquarium. It's southbound. Another accident, Memorial Drive. It's very slow back towards Spaghetti Junction. And new problems right around the downtown connector, right at Brookwood. 7585 southbound at 17th Street. So we're looking at delays now on 85 and 400 inside the perimeter, likewise on 75. From incredible animals to an iconic brand, explore it all at Georgia Aquarium and World of Coca-Cola. 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

0: That's Detroit.
1: ATL, y'all know what time it is. Saturday night, August 29th. It's going all the way down. The PT Pep Rally. 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Your boy PT Cruising. It's going all the way up.

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3: 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I was driving through downtown, and I was hit by two cars. 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I was forced to sit off of work, but my 25% lawyer made sure that I was definitely compensated for missing time off work. They listened. They were very understanding and more so empathetic than sympathetic. I was treated by one of the best spinal doctors in the city. When I saw the bill, baby, let me tell you, 25% was really 25%. I'm trying to get your medical bills reduced so that you can see your money. You know what? You go right ahead and take all the time you need, because when the money comes, I'm going to need it. And the way that my doctor bills were reduced, I'll be using you all again if I ever get in another accident. My 25% came through with a bag, and for that, I'm forever grateful. Hey, my 25%, that's the only lawyer to call.
0: 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Right about now.

0: It's Ryan Cameron Uncensored. Coming up, Big Sexy is very excited. He just saw something about a bus accident.
1: Oh my God.
0: So hold your horses. We'll find out what it's all about in a second. He's like, ooh, bus accident. had a traffic-gasm.
1: Oh, God.
0: Don't forget your chance to win tickets for Usher and Chris Brown. Chris needs the money, y'all. It's like a GoFundMe.
2: Yes, he does.
0: He needs the money at this point. So coming up for Haters Go Hate, it's Magic.

0: It is Ryan Kevin Uncensored. For all my foodies out there, I'm going to a restaurant today.
1: Yes.
0: Based on somebody's recommendation.
2: Do you trust the somebody?
0: Well, we're going to see because everywhere I go, we always look for Mr. Chow's. It is one of our favorite restaurants. The one in New York, the one in Miami just closed. We even went to the Mr. Chow's in Paris or in London. Mm-hmm. It's just like, and so these people told us there's a restaurant down on Howell Mill that they said will put Mr. Chow's to shame. And I was like, word? It was like, I'm telling you, you ain't never tasted nothing. So I ain't gonna say what it is, but I'm going tonight. Me and Patty are going tonight. But, you know, if you go to Mr. Chow's, they got the chicken satay and they got the, you know, the great drinks and all these different things. And it's my go-to restaurant when it's just consistent. It's consistent. Unlike some places in Atlanta where it all depends. There's nothing worse than going to a restaurant that you really like and then the dress code gets you turned around. Because I had a friend who went into a restaurant. He had just been there earlier in the week. And then he went back 2 days later and they turned around because he had on a t-shirt.
2: But that's different because I feel like when you know you're going somewhere where there's a dress code and you let it slide that one time, you pushing it the next time. Like you have to hope that the same person was there and they're cool and they're like, okay, cool.
0: Have you ever been turned away?
2: I have never been turned away, but I have been in question.
0: Like what? What'd you have
2: like,
0: on?
2: Like I was probably wearing
0: was tights.
2: Yeah, maybe not tights. I don't wear tights, but it was probably too casual. Or like,
0: what about
2: like,
0: Jim, when you wore your tights, you know, how'd
1: that go? Well, it was tough, but I got through. I really had to sell it, but I got through.
0: Jim's tights are made of paisley.
2: Wow.
0: It's like, where you going? Where you going, Prince?
1: They were big in the 70s, man, I tell you.
0: Yeah, we got questioned, and I had to be very careful because they wanted us. Well, really, they wanted Patty to turn her shirt inside out.
1: What?
0: She had one, like, see this right here?
1: Yeah.
0: This little graphic, if you're on the live, is one little tiny little graphic. And he was like, yeah, we have a code in here about no graphic t-shirts. And I was like, man, no, we are not turning no shirt inside out.
1: No.
2: Yeah.
0: And so
2: that's
0: I said, screw you, Ronald McDonald. And we walked out.

0: It is Ryan Cameron Uncensored. The Dream versus Sparks came to a screeching halt last night in L.A. after a fan threw a green sex toy on the court. 3 minutes left in the third quarter, as one player was at the free throw line when it just came flying by the person shooting. Angel Reese, who was on the bench, started pointing out the perpetrator, trying to lead security to who tossed it.
1: Yeah.
0: While they attempted to get the guy, someone put a towel over the sex toy, which is still on the hardwood. That's almost like a double entendre, right?
2: Yes, it does.
0: A sex toy that was still on the hardwood.
1: They knew what they were doing when they wrote that.
0: Spark star Cameron Brink then kicked the towel and the toy towards a staffer who picked it up and removed it. As for the person who threw it, they were in a Luka Doncic Lakers jersey.
2: Luka Doncic.
0: Took off running and then was reportedly captured. This is not the first time this has happened. It happened a lot of times last season. The WNBA said not only to eject and ban fans who throw stuff, but have them arrested and charged with a crime. Ooh. Saying the safety and well-being of everyone in our arena is a top priority for our league. The Dream won big as they gave Angel Reese a new nickname.
2: And that would be?
0: Miss Double Double.
2: Ooh.
0: Because after she blew the game here with those last seconds and missed, like, you know, shots, people were clowning her, but she been going on a tear. They blew them out 124-88.
2: Wow.
1: Nice.
0: For a WNBA score, that's a lot of
2: points.
0: That's
2: a lot of points for WNBA, yeah.
0: And she was shooting threes and, you know, so congratulations to her. But, yeah, like, what do you have to do to decide you're going to throw something on the court like that? Like, you got to leave your house.
1: You have to actively go.
0: Get it through security.
1: Yeah.
2: Yeah.
0: And be like, all right, man, throw the penis.
1: And those are kind of expensive, depending on which one you got.
0: And then they pick the green one.
1: Yeah.
2: The green one, yeah.
1: Yeah.
0: What you want? Want the other? Nah, I don't want these. Give me that green one. This is going to bounce big. Get ready for the mix. Get ready for, you know. As a matter of fact, you know what? Let's do a quick giveaway. We haven't done it all week because Bonnie was out to not remind us. And Gigi was in the mix of being great.
2: She did a good job.
0: She did a great job, nice but job, we didn't do this contest. How many pair do we have?
1: I don't know. We probably have three, I guess.
0: All right, three pair. The Cricket Miak Swag Challenge presented by Toyota. Saturday, August 29th at Center Park Stadium. That's the old Turner Field. Mm-hmm. Howard University versus Alabama A&M. We'll take caller 17, 18, and 19, and you'll win.
2: Yeah.
0: Good luck.
2: Yeah.
0: What's sexy?
2: We got big problems on 85. Yet another problem. This is going to be southbound right around Cheshire Bridge, and it is an accident that has involving a bus. It's blocking a right lane of traffic. We're seeing some big delays now if you're coming down from North Druid Hills. Still very slow on the downtown connector, basically all the way down to William Street. Some slow traffic northbound as well. 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Tonight's Mega Millions jackpot. It's an estimated $113 million. And what better way to start the weekend than a chance at winning millions? Get your tickets today. 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
4: Why is it so important to vote this election? Mike Collins, the Republican for Senate, is a bigot. 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So, of course, Mike Collins is helping Donald Trump attack our voting rights. 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
11: 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They're immediately on the ground once we're contacted.
10: 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So what exactly do they do?
11: Great question. It's headed up by a private investigator who has relationships with law enforcement and people in the community. The investigator works with our accident reconstructionist to provide 3D renderings of the accident scene. We're also able to get a drone in the air to preserve valuable evidence from the scene.
10: So I hear a lot of lawyers advertise about trucking cases, but nothing about a rapid response team.
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I always wonder if you ask yourself, is it just me? Is it just me? Is this so, so good? I shouldn't have to be free. Is it just me? Yeah, is it just me? Is this so, so good?

0: It is Ryan Cameron Uncensored. Friday, the end of the week, the last day. 404-741-1075. The same number we just used to give away these, you know, Cricket Wireless Bowl tickets is your number to call for Usher and Chris Brown, the fifth show, Mercedes-Benz Stadium, November 5th. Caller 17 can play the game. All right? Lots of stuff going on this weekend. But first, let's give away these tickets. Magic, hello. Magic, hello.
1: Hello.
0: Who's this?
1: This is Rhonda.
0: Rhonda?
1: Rhonda.
2: Rhonda.
0: Hey, Rhonda.
1: Hey, how you doing, Ryan?
0: You're one of our first winners.
1: Yay!
0: All right.
1: Thank you.
0: Okay,
1: thank
0: hang
1: you,
0: on.
1: Thank you.
0: Hang on.
1: Okay.
0: Magic, hello.
3: I'm 17, 18, 19.
0: You 18? You 18?
4: Okay, well.
5: He was so excited.
4: He was happy to be 18. He's just happy to be 18. You know?
0: Well, congratulations to him.
4: Yes.
0: We also have a caller 19.
4: We do.
0: That wins as well.
4: Yes.
0: And we're going to find our contestant for Haters Gonna Hate here in just a second. I want to give a big congratulations. And, you know, in this business, you're never supposed to mention, you know, other radio personalities or other stations. It's kind of taboo. But at this point, you know, I'm in two Hall of Fame, so it doesn't matter.
4: Yeah.
0: You know, I'm going to give a shot. And what you going to do?
4: Nothing.
0: So this weekend, the Friends of Georgia Radio is having a big class. And I want to give a big shout out to a man, Greg Street.
4: Oh, yeah.
0: Inducted into the Georgia Radio Hall of Fame. Well overdue.
4: Yes.
0: And, you know, me and Street go way back, even though we're on at the same time.
4: Mm-hmm.
0: You know, to be recognized by your peers is a major, major accomplishment.
4: It is.
0: So, big shout out to Greg, and I'm sure he'll be very pleased to be in there. And I know, you know, being there, somebody has to vote.
4: Mm-hmm.
0: Other radio people have to vote.
4: Yes.
0: It's a big, big deal. So, congratulations. All right. We're going to find out caller 17 here in just a second. Big Sexual.
4: Yes.
0: What up?
4: Still delays on 85 inside the perimeter. Looks like they got that thing, the accident involving a bus, off to the side. 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So that's still going to cause some delays. You're coming down from around North Druid Hills. You're still hitting some slow traffic there. Going to stay slow for you pretty much all the way down to the William Street curve. Slow traffic northbound on the connector as well. Still seeing some delays on the east side perimeter, heading southbound toward Highway 78. And construction this weekend, they're not going to block all of the west side perimeter, but they will block some lanes between Langford Parkway and MLK Jr. Drive. 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
1: Hey, TL, y'all know what time it is. 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

D-O-double-G with rhyme. I ain't lying, and I'm trying to give you something hot, cause you know I keep frying in the kitchen pan. I'm in the A, swinging the heat. Snoop Dogg on the microphone, bringing the beat. I ain't lying, I'm trying and frying and sliding. Snoop D-O-double-G, I'm rocking.

0: hey, hey, hey, hey, hey, hey, hey, hey, hey, hey, hey, hey.
1: Matthew, hello.
2: Hey,
1: hey, hey, who's this?
2: It's Bernice.
1: Bernice. Bernice, where are you calling from?
2: I am in Monroe.
1: Okay, Bernice, are you ready to play the game?
2: I am so ready.
1: All right, okay. Do you know how the game is played, just for clarity?
2: Yes. I got to get back to it before I get to 17.
1: There you go. And I'll give you a code word. Don't do like the lady yesterday. She almost lost. Answer the phone with your code word.
3: Yes.
1: Okay?
2: Okay.
1: All right. Hang on, Bernice. All right. She's ready. Are you ready? Your chance to win and steal these tickets. 404-741-1075. And we'll give you a little clip from the verses last night. Out of all the people in the room today, only one picked Donnell Jones.
4: That's right.
1: Obviously, she was blind and deaf. It's magic.

0: Hey.
1: Had to call a five. Who's this?
2: Devontae Ramos.
1: Keep hitting, Darth Vader. Had to call a six. Who's this?
3: Jaylen.
1: Keep hitting. Had to call a seven. Who's this?
4: This is Corinthia.
1: Keep hitting. Had to call a eight. Who's this?
5: Big Sexy Baby.
1: Oh, yeah.
5: Yeah.
1: Tell me
5: what you got, baby.
1: Hey, Big Sexy.
6: Yes.
1: You got to hit it with the what, you know?
6: Oh, yeah.
1: One time.
6: Yeah. Sorry, I was...
1: It sounded like three times.
6: Three times.
1: Congratulations.
6: Congratulations.
1: Usher and Chris Brown.
5: I appreciate you guys
1: November
5: so much,
1: 5th.
5: And I enjoy your show.
1: Yeah. Oh, we appreciate you listening every day. Hang on until you got to get your tickets, okay?
5: Thank you so much.
6: One time.
7: We interrupt our programming to bring you the following special report.
8: I need you to get focused.
9: There's all kinds of stuff going on, yeah. Gossip.
10: Sometimes we do things that we don't investigate.
8: It's time for the Ryan Report.
11: Guys, you know, it's just nothing good could come of that situation. Just leave that alone.
1: All right. Let's go right to the tape. Last night, Joe versus Donnell Jones. I told you I saw Donnell Jones at S, and he was performing. He was performing. And I wished him the best from last night. Everybody was saying that it was going to be Joe times Joe. And TQ the Queen said, nope. Donnell Jones is going to... He had a no-skip album.
12: Okay.
1: And so...
12: That could be true, though.
1: Well, that was true, but we're talking about last night.
12: Okay.
1: Here's the clip.

0: Yeah, that Donnell Jones.
1: It was his microphone.
0: No, that sounded like, you know, like somebody was, he was singing and somebody was kicking him in the butt. And then kick.
1: No.
0: And then I knew it. Kick. And then.
1: It was the run.
0: When 50 came out.
2: Oh, yeah, that was it.
0: With Joe, and they did Big Rich Town.
2: Yeah.
0: And he brought out G. It was bad, man. It was like, I felt like I was back at the Clarissa Shields fight again. It's like Donnell Jones was K. Scott. And then who he brought out? 702?
1: Who?
2: I missed that part.
0: Yeah, he brought out 702.
1: Oh, mm-hmm. And they sounded just like him. But I feel like it was the mics. They did.
2: Oh, I didn't hear it.
1: That's why I was like, maybe it's the mic. My bad.
2: Where there's recording artists and there are singers.
0: Well, here's the thing, that people waste no time in doing the parodies of it. Because they had people imitating Donnell Jones' outfit. They had people imitating Joe's outfit and trying to... Like, the internet, it wastes no time in getting you.
1: They don't sleep.
0: They get you quick as possible. So, yeah, it was definitely a Joe night last night. Even though they said it was a celebration of the, you know, the 90s and the 2000s.
1: Yeah, it's not a real versus, y'all.
0: Not a real versus. So, nobody was, you know, even the handshake between them was awkward. Because Joe went up high and then Donnell came down low and I was like, oh.
1: Yeah. Are they cool? Like,
0: yeah, I mean, it wasn't like, you know, adversarial, but it was just like they seemed like they hadn't seen each other ever.
2: Oh, probably.
0: So, when we come back, we got more. TQ, you want to say anything else about Donnell Jones before we go?
2: I'm just going to have to hold the L.
0: Yeah, the Donnell. It's magic.

0: 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All of my football fans, and I mean the original football, soccer football, looking forward to seeing everybody Sunday at 7 o'clock as I will be doing the Golden Spike for the Atlanta United game. Real excited about that. They sent me a text today and wanted to know what my walk-up music would be.
1: Oh, okay.
0: I was like, I get walk-up music? I was like, yeah, you get walk-up music.
2: You're the big bad bunny.
0: No. I told him, I was like, you know what? Let's go with Nugget Your Buck.
2: What? What? That's not your walk-up.
3: That's an anthem, though.
0: If you go to the game on Sunday.
2: I am.
0: When they introduce me.
2: Bing, boo, bing, boo.
3: You should have got Princess, too.
0: No, it's not. It's not the.
2: So it's people not a walkout.
0: People who don't know the Golden Spike, it's how they start the games off. So they have the Golden Spike, and all the fans get a chance to autograph it, and then they pick a couple of fans to carry it into the stadium, and then they place it in the the little holder, and then somebody comes up and they hit it three times, hey, and the crowd goes hey, D. And that's the whole Golden Spike thing. So they, you know, I was very excited to be asked to do it. I've done first pitch at the Braves game. I've done the tomahawk. I've done the train horn for the Falcons. So I'm excited about this.
2: You should do Pastor Troy. Pastor Troy song.
0: Pastor Troy's the ops. Okay. I don't know why y'all keep thinking we friends.
2: Who needs enemies when you have friends like Ryan? Honestly.
0: Pastor Troy. I don't trust
3: him. Where does this come from? Is it the belt thing?
0: Yes, it is. Any man who will lose a belt in a contest and then go out and order a fake one.
2: What did you expect him to do? He still needs a belt to go with his, like, attire.
0: When we go to New Orleans, because we're finalizing all the plans for the broadcast, I'm bringing that belt.
3: Uh-oh.
0: I'm just going to let people take pictures with it.
2: I'm going to bring a belt, too.
3: Mama, hold a belt.
0: Yeah, we're going to have a good time. But, yeah, looking forward to Sunday. And can't wait. Nuck if you buck. It's going to be my walk-up song. So, looking forward to it. Jimmy?
4: Rhymey?
0: Did you find the boat?
4: Have not found the boat, but have found a new problem over on the east side perimeter.
0: All right, what you got?
4: Okay, this report brought to you by the Georgia Lottery. It's going to be 285 northbound. Looks like they just got it off to the side right at the Indian Creek MARTA station before Memorial. So you're looking at slow traffic back to Covington Highway and a new problem just northwest of that as you go 285 westbound, a lane blocked traffic right near Buford Highway. Now, tomorrow's Powerball jackpot is $68 million. 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
6: Why is it so important to vote this election? Mike Collins, the Republican for Senate, is a bigot. Mike Collins praised men harassing a black woman with monkey sounds. Said immigrants should be thrown from helicopters. He's even campaigning with a white supremacist who calls for racial purification of America by, quote, clearing our land of other people. So of course Mike Collins is helping Donald Trump attack our voting rights. Mike Collins is a bigot. We have to vote for John Ossoff. John Ossoff was mentored by civil rights hero John Lewis. He's standing up to the bigotry and hate. 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
7: Georgia's spirit of tolerance will overwhelm and defeat bigotry. And our defense of voting rights will be so fierce that no plot against the franchise will foil the will of the people.
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0: 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In the winning weekend, Pastor Troy's pep rally.
1: Mm-hmm.
0: Yeah. Yeah, his pep rally has, I don't know, you can get any crunker than what's going to happen on the 29th. Yep. But I do want to tell you, man, Atlanta is just so packed with activities this weekend, especially tomorrow. Kevin Ross is at Center Stage. T.K. Kirkland is at the comedy. So many comedy clubs. No, he's at the Atlanta the comedy thing here. I keep wanting to say comedy act, but that's not it. But also, then you got Chris Tucker is at ViStar Amphitheater. So he's got the comedy show on Saturday. Then he's doing church on Sunday, and then the golf event on Monday.
1: All right.
0: So it's a very busy weekend.
1: Yeah.
0: You hang out too late, you might miss the church service. Jim, what you got going on for the weekend?
2: Let's see, what I got going on. I'm going to just kind of relax, stay with my my wife and do some things. And we've got a little bit of a friend of ours who's the band director at the Walker School up at up in Marietta, Todd Motter. We're doing a thing with him tomorrow morning, getting the sixth graders interested in bands. So we're going to do like a, just an example of what the instruments sound like and stuff.
0: When's
2: like that.
0: When's the next time you out playing?
2: A week from tomorrow. Oh, no, a week from tonight. A week from tonight, we're playing at the Red Clay Theater over in Duluth. It's a 17-piece big band. We're going to play a bunch of hard rock stuff. So if you're not doing anything next Friday, come on out to the Red Clay over in Duluth. It'll be a lot of fun.
0: What kind of hard rock stuff are you going
2: to
0: be playing?
2: Oh, we're going to play crazy stuff like Stairway to Heaven, this stuff, the Blue Oyster Cult tune Godzilla, stuff like that. Stuff from the 70s.
0: What are you going to be playing? What's your instrument?
2: Well, I'm just going to kind of direct and narrate, and I wrote a couple of the arrangements.
1: Oh, you're the
0: conductor?
2: Yeah.
0: Really?
2: Yeah.
0: Do you wear like a tuxedo and
2: no.
0: the top hat and
2: no.
0: all that?
2: No.
0: Like the Monopoly man?
2: No.
0: Got a snort. I've been waiting on that all week.
2: We got a great guitarist playing with us too. A guy named Casey Hooper, who's a guitarist for Katy Perry. He's going to be playing with us, and he's incredible guitarist.
0: But what you gonna be wearing though?
2: We have the band shirt. We wear the band shirts.
0: Yeah. Band shirt.
2: The band shirt. Kind of look like bowling shirts.
1: Y'all wearing a button up?
0: A band shirt.
2: Band shirts.
0: A bowling shirt.
2: Bowling shirts. Yeah. That's what they kind of look like. Bowling shirts.
0: What the hell? A band shirt.
1: Band
0: shirt.
1: Slacks, yes. Like khaki.
0: Yeah.
2: No, I wear black pants and the band shirt.
0: The band man, shirt. Come on, man. You got you can't be conducting the orchestra.
2: To YouTube and look up the Third Stream Big Band, and you'll see us playing some.
0: We're going to see you with the shirt.
2: Yeah, you know, you have the shirt on, yes.
0: Okay. Go look it up. What?
1: The Third Stream Big Band.
0: I can't
2: YouTube.
0: Wait.
2: I know you can.
0: Oh, boy, we got a Friday song up next, man. It's magic.

0: It is Ryan Cameron Uncensored. Hey, big shout out to Big Sexy. Big Sexy, I want to give you this from the show. It's not really for you. It's really for Ann.
1: For Ann, of course. Yeah, Ryan just puts up with me. He loves my wife, but
0: Your wife is the best.
1: She is great.
0: So it's a gift card to the Buckhead Life Restaurant.
1: Wonderful.
0: So you can finally get your wife out of the house. The last movie y'all went to see was Jaws. Giving you a reason to get out of the house. Man, we asked Jim. I said, Jim, what movie you and your wife went to? He's like, I can't remember. I think it was Shawshank Redemption. It was like 30 years ago. So you got a gift card. Take your wife out to eat, man.
1: Okay, man.
0: All right, we got to look at traffic right now. What's going on?
1: Still some delays over on the east side perimeter clearing this problem. Northbound right around Memorial Drive, so be careful there. 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Now, there is going to be construction on the west side perimeter this weekend, okay? But they are not going to block all lanes of traffic, but there will be lanes blocked anywhere from MLK down to Langford Parkway. Now, this is going to be both directions, so you may want to try Fulton Industrial. Take that as an alternate. At National Heritage Academies, their moral-focused program builds values like compassion and respect into their challenging academic curriculum. 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For Big Ray, I'm Big Sexy Jim Basile. 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
1: Yes.

0: I'm going to get my food on, and Ryan's got me working so hard, I'm going to get my sleep on all weekend long.
1: Well, get your braids on.
0: Uh-huh.
1: Get your food on.
0: Oh, yeah.

0: on, you know, Sunday. I'll see you there.
1: Yeah.
0: Bye. It's magic.

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The original Praise in the Park is back live at Wolf Creek Amphitheater. And back on stage for the first time in over a decade.

0: Smith and the Brown Singers, Kenton Jones, Vashawn Mitchell and Friends, Mike Stone and Friends, Joanne Rosario, Jai and Q Parker, and that's not even the whole lineup. 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ATL, it's a party with your homeboy, Chris Tucker.
1: And you know this, man.
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1: ATL, y'all know what time it is. Saturday night, August 29th. It's going all the way down. The PT Pep Rally. 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Your boy PT Cruising. 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
4: HBL, y'all know what time it is. 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It's going all the way down. 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Your boy PT Cruising. It's going all the way up.

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I like the way Friday has entered the chat. The weekend is here, and I am so grateful. It's Magic 107.5, 97.5, the real sound of Atlanta, kicking off your weekend, and we got plans for you for tomorrow night. Kevin Ross is included in these plans. Have you heard about him? Well, no worries, friend. I'll run down the details in less than 15 minutes. We'll also take a look on the weekend weather then, too. It's Magic 107.5, 97.5, the real sound of Atlanta. 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

0: weekend. I'm excited about this weekend. We're going to be hosting Magic After Dark at Center Stage with Kevin Ross. So if you're looking for Saturday night plans, that's the move. And we're also looking at some pretty good weather. I'm excited about that, too. We're going to check in on the weather with our faves over there, the Atlanta, the 11 Alive Storm Trackers, because they always know what the vibes are, and I don't want to mess nothing up. This look at the forecast is brought to you by Buckhead Law. In a serious accident, call Buckhead Law, 770-GET-PAID. Meet me back here at 745, friend. I got some tickets for you. It's magic.
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2: We have some drier air moving just in time for the weekend. When I say drier, I mean more than no rain, but also lower humidity around. Saturday will be mostly sunny. Still going to be hot at 92, but it's going to feel like the lower 90s rather than the lower 100s. Sunday, very similar, mostly sunny and 92. Monday, a few more clouds build in, temperatures around 91 degrees. We're going to hold in the lower 90s Tuesday and Wednesday as rain chances start creeping up again to 20% Tuesday, 30% Wednesday, 40% chance for showers on Thursday. But with that, we may just hold in the upper 80s. Then we're back to 90 on Friday with rain chances back to 20%. Be sure to download the 11 Alive app for free on your TV and phone to stream weather anytime on Weather Impact 24/7. From the 11 Alive Weather Impact Team, I'm Chief Meteorologist Chris Holcomb.
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0: 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One show only. Kevin Ross at Center Stage.
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0: Up close and intimate with Kevin Ross. 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
0: Get ready for the soul experience. They're coming.

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The Isley Brothers. 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With the OJs and the Isley Brothers.

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When you hear that song and you're out somewhere and the person on the microphone says, do an old school dance, do an old school dance, what is your go-to old school dance? I feel like mine is always the WAP. I don't know why. In my spirit, I want it to be the Running Man, but every time I think about that, I think about how much is going to move when I do the Running Man motion. I stick to the WAP because I can keep the bottom half still. Amen. All right, friend. Let's get into these tickets. Cash Money and No Limit coming to the State Farm Arena Friday, September 18th. Master P, Birdman, two of hip-hop's most legendary labels are shaking up one stage for one epic night, and you need to be in the building. In fact, you can bring somebody with you, too, if you win these tickets. Go to Magic ATL on Instagram. Make sure you are following us. Send me the word cash. If you are the 17th person and send me that word, you're going to be in the building. And you and a friend dressed in that camo singing all along to all of the hits. I already know you know them. So just get ready to belt them out, friend. Coming up next, I got October London for you. Some Chris Browns in the lineup. And at about 8:19, it's the weekend rundown. So if you are looking for the vibe for the weekend, we got you covered next right here on Magic.

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1: Breakfast that satisfies. Snacks that sing. Drinks that refresh. It's a stop that pulls you in. We don't blame you for having a one-track mind, because once you stop at Racetrack, no other stop will do.
2: Same time tomorrow?
1: 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Racetrack. Whatever gets you going.
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